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0: KLT, the rock station. Ron Pritchard wrapping up another long rock block with Mott the Hoople. We also heard from Lynyrd Skynyrd, Pink Floyd, Foghat, George Thorogood in there as well. Let's take a quick look at our weather forecast for the rest of tonight. 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And for the rest of tonight, we've got areas of frost. In fact, a frost freeze advisory is in effect until about 8 a.m. tomorrow morning. Mostly sunny skies tomorrow, a high near 60. Tomorrow night, partly cloudy, a low near 45, and a chance of showers. Partly sunny skies and a high near 60 expected on Saturday. Keep it right here on the rock station, KLT. More music on the way, including Billy Squire and Def Leppard.
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0: KLT, the rock station, Janis Joplin, Big Brother and the Holding Company, and A Piece of My Heart. We also heard from Supertramp in there as we roll through another long rock block. Soundgarden, Mountain, Rainbow in there as well. Let's take a quick look at our weather forecast one more time for the rest of tonight. 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And for the rest of tonight, we've got cloudy skies. In fact, areas of frost freeze advisory in effect. And we'll see a low right around 35, that is. Areas of frost in the morning tomorrow, then mostly sunny, high near 60. Tomorrow night, partly cloudy, a low near 44. And a chance of showers in the afternoon, partly sunny skies at a high near 60 on Saturday. You've got it here on the rock station KLT. My name's Ron Pritchard, and I've got Ozzy on the way and Bush coming up too.
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1: It's nothing like that. 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

0: KELT welcomes Rod Stewart to Soaring Eagle Casino. Rod Stewart. Rod Stewart. I'm losing you. With Richard Marks. Keep listening for the Miller Lite ticket window to open for your chance to win tickets. Rod Stewart. From the Rock Station. KELT.
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1: Do the Chewbacca cry?
2: 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Oh. 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
1: It's nothing like that. 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

0: call from Mr. Floyd. From Mr. Floyd, will you accept the charge from the United States?
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6: 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It is Friday at 5:30 a.m. Welcome to the show where it's just me for now. Listen, everybody knows Omelette's going through it. Mary Dew had some charitable event last night that kept her out late. So here I am. Some of you, I'm your favorite. Some of you, I'm the one you hate. But I'm the one you get today. Let's make the best of it. Let's all take in a good... It's going to be a great show. Lots coming up on the show today. Of course, we will get our next qualifier for the $5,000 frenzy. That's what everybody wants, right? There's some kind of saying, money talks, something... Something walks. I don't know how it goes. But today is National Have a Coke Day. Have a Coke, not do some Coke. Crystal from Bay Bread, she has a huge announcement. And of course, whenever I'm in trouble, in case of emergency, break glass, Crystal will come in and hang out for as long as she can today. Starting around 6:30. I've asked Lainey to give us some life advice, something that we could do that's easy, free, and will make your life, make you feel a little better. I know what won't make you feel better is if I tell you how much it costs to fill my truck with gas. My Toyota Tacoma, $97. Unbelievable. So today, let's get to some music, huh? Today, there are a couple of things, and obviously, you know which one I'm going to latch onto. But today is Alex Van Halen's birthday. He is 73. By the way, there's only 57 more days till David Lee Roth. So Van Halen or... I mean, is it wrong for me to celebrate the Mother's Day show today? Right, like it would be weird if Omelette's here seeing how his mom just passed. But a lot of us still have our moms. Doesn't stop the fact that Mother's Day is Sunday. So if you want to hear any of the Mother's Day stuff, I'm not going to play Danzig this morning. I'll play it tonight. Metal Nation. Speaking of Metal Nation, Ricky Rocket of Poison will be on the show tonight. So, yeah, you know what I'm talking about. Let's get things started with my favorite Van Halen song. Mean Street. It's KLT, the rock station. Happy Friday.

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1: I mean, if my show does not make people vomit and have an erection at the same time, then I've let my audience down.
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0: Yeah, baby. Quiet Riot, mama. We're all crazy now. Kind of celebrating. Well, not kind of. I'm all the way in. Mother's Day spectacular today. In fact, I think I'm going to try to call Olga on the show today. My mother has not been on the radio in quite a while. Don't know if she'll know who I am. Don't know if she'll know what radio is. Let's do some requests. By the way, Instant Request is being brought to you this Friday and every Friday by John and the crew at Bayview Car Care, home of the best care. 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All right. Good morning, KLT.
1: What's going on, buddy?
0: Hey, high school, what do you got for me?
1: How about Where Have All the Good Times Gone off of Van Halen album?
0: Oh, man, what a great
1: Diver
0: song.
1: Diver Down.
0: Well, yeah, it's on Diver Down. What a great, great song. What a great request. High school, what is going on at the Eagles this weekend?

0: the kicking off the weekend. But you
1: thank
0: know,
1: you, sir.
0: I'll do my best. Thanks, high school.
1: Have a good one.
0: Good morning, KLT.
2: Good morning, Spencer. Hey, in light of Alex Van Allen's birthday, Hopper Teacher has a big drum intro.
0: Sure does. I think it's four different drum tracks at once.
2: Wow.
0: Yeah. So he couldn't do it live as like it is on the record. Although Wolfgang did a Drumeo video and he did a really good job of it. Good pick, Lou. I'm sure I'll hear from you tonight.
2: All right.
0: See ya. 231-941-9558. Keep it going. More Van Halen. Woo! It's KLT. Wow, I hit that one.

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0: Big Schwab. And Schwab, KLT, the rock station. I'm Lit and Finster at 551. Wow. If that doesn't get you going, man, I don't know if we could be friends. I'll try, but it's going to be a difficult leap. We are doing instant request this morning for John and the crew at Bayview Car Care, home of the best care, US 31 North in Petoskey. 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I want to say good morning to my big hairy friend, the Pope, in New Milford, Connecticut, up early listening to KLT on the KLT radio app, where you can record an open mic. And I'm hoping that you guys will use this for Mother's Day, right? Go to the open mic feature, record a 10-second Mother's Day greeting to your mom, and tell her to listen at 8:30. And I will line them all up and play them at 8:30. And there you go. It's like a free card, but yet she'll be like, wow, that took so much effort. So thank you in advance. I just looked at the open mic and somebody left a couple yesterday.
1: Yeah, last summer the goat's name was Darth Vader and we had delicious chili last Saturday made out of him.
0: I was talking about goat meat yesterday, how goats, that's the number one meat eaten on planet Earth. But we're not eating a lot of it here in America.
1: Tell Finster I've got a pound of goat meat with his name on it if he wants to try it.
0: I don't know that I'd take goat meat from a stranger. Let's get to some Mother's Day songs. By the way, wait until you hear Pope's pick tonight on Metal Nation. Blast beats coming your way, 11:30. It's KLT. Good morning.

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0: KLT, the rock station. Omelet and Finster 601. No omelet, no Mary. It is myself for now. Crystal from Bay Bread, she will be coming in. She'll be here for 6:30. And they have a big announcement. Big, big news. Big Bay Bread news coming your way today. And as some of you know, Crystal and I did radio together for several years before she left me to become a baker. 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Let's get one more in. 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Oh, news and sports is coming up next. I wonder if we're going to be talking at all about the cruise ship, the Hanavirus cruise ship. Because I have some audio from this lady that wants them to stay out there.
1: So the people on the boat with the Hantavirus and they want to get off. Well, I ain't trying to be heartless and cruel, but no, y'all can't get off. Stay out there. Listen, let them control it while y'all out there in the water. Go out on the balcony, do whatever y'all need to do. We don't need no more over here spreading and taking us out. I'm sorry. Now, I'm not trying to be insensitive. I understand y'all got families, y'all got kids y'all want to get to, but what y'all want to do? Come home and infect them?
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0: Ozzy on the rock station KLT. Omelet and Finster 607. Hopefully everybody will be back on Monday. Right now it is myself and Michelle Perez.
1: Hi, morning.
0: Sup, bro?
1: What's up, man? It's Friday.
0: How's your brother?
1: Doing good. We made a nice dinner last night.
0: What'd you have?
1: We made some spaghetti. I made the best asparagus. Oh my goodness, it was so good. Just a little garlic bread, and it was good.
0: Nice.
1: Mm-hmm. It was really good.
0: All right, let's get to some news brought to you by Pollard's Service Center in Quick Lube. From oil.

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1: All flags at the state capitol. I did that earlier. Flags. All flags at the state capitol in Michigan have been ordered to fly at half staff today to honor former state representative Steve Adamini. Governor Whitmer made the declaration for the 81-year-old Marquette native who died April 29th.
0: I'm so stupid.
1: What?
0: When I saw him down, I'm like, this can't be for Ted Turner, can it?
1: No. All right. It was for our local UP state representative. He also served as the city attorney and for Marquette County, and he was the Democratic Party chair. He was elected to the state house in 2020. And in what many are calling a huge loss for hunters and anglers in the state, the Michigan United Conservation Club is shutting down in June after nearly 90 years. The board of directors voted to dissolve the organization after they were unable to raise $100,000. The group was the lobby arm of 32 separate fishing, hunting, and trapping groups in the state. The MUCC was also the driving force behind the 1976 bottle deposit law, charging people 10 cents for every carbonized beverage, with the dime, of course, being refunded when the container was returned to be recycled. Police in Maseke County reporting human remains have been discovered in the area where a missing woman was last reported being seen. 56-year-old Julie Sword was last seen in the evening hours of April 24th. In Pioneer Township, she was wearing blue jeans and a black sweatshirt. Police say they are still awaiting positive identification of the remains from the medical examiner. Little Traverse Bay Humane Society looking to the public for help in caring for 15 Chihuahuas who were voluntarily surrendered to animals. I knew you were going to do that. It's so funny. All right. So these 15 animals were voluntarily surrendered, and Little Traverse Bay is in need of qualified foster homes, blankets, wet dog food. The dog food can be dropped off between 10 a.m. and 5 p.m. daily. Monetary donations are also needed. As of this morning, Friday, a few of the dogs have already been placed with foster families. If you're interested in fostering any one of these dogs, please contact Little Traverse Bay Humane Society. You can also follow them online for a link to make a monetary donation. And Traverse City made it into another top 10 list, but this one's not for such a great thing.
0: Uh-oh.
1: Michigan Auto Law. This is the leading and largest law firm in Michigan dedicated exclusively to car and truck accident cases, has released the top most dangerous city for car accidents in Michigan. And where do you think Traverse City came in at?
0: Nine.
1: Number four.
0: Oof.
1: Number four, with 487 crashes per 10,000 residents. But here's the thing. As I read through the report, this report is based on 2024 per capita traffic crash data for Michigan cities with at least 500 crashes in a single year with populations of 10,000 or more. But also in this top 10 is Garfield Township in Grand Traverse County, that came in at number six, most dangerous in the state, with 443 crashes per 10,000 residents. Now, I'm going to be watching this in the next few years when they release more data after. This is before all these traffic roundabouts were installed. I wonder if that's going to change this data at all. Just very interested to see.
0: I'm wondering, I mean, how, when those roundabouts first came about, I was like, they should just set the news camera up right here because there's going to be a pileup every 3 minutes.
1: But it hasn't happened.
0: Right.
1: Yeah.
0: So I wonder if they're helping.
1: Right. That's what I mean.
0: Oh, okay.
1: So I wonder if in a couple years that's going to change these statistics.
0: And I hate when they add per capita, right? I just want, where are the most accidents? Right. Don't give me weird math like, well, based on the few number of people and that big number of accidents per capita, we're the best. No.
1: You sound like Yukon Cornelius right now. It's a compliment. That was a compliment.
0: How else could I have taken that?
1: Good. All right, so guys, in Alpena, the fish station is open, so you know it's good. The fish cleaning station at the marina is open, so you know the season's here. But keep in mind, if freezing temperatures do occur, that facility could close periodically.
0: Can you clean a fish?
1: No.
0: Me either.
1: No.
0: I want to learn that skill. It's a skill that, as a man, I should know.
1: Don't you think anybody should know? Just, I mean, if things were to go sideways, that just seems like
0: right.
1: A skill you'd want to know.
0: Yes. In an apocalyptic situation, you give me a fish, I'm pretty sure I'll get some edible meat out of it, right?
1: Yeah, but anything, things like, but in any way, being able to do that, like,

0: like a deer. You should be able to know how to do anything like that.
1: I've done a deer. I've done ducks. I've done pheasants. I've done several birds.
0: Really?
1: Turkey, duck, Canadian goose. I ate one of those.
0: What's the most like exotic meat you've ever eaten?
1: Well, when I was in Italy, we were eating all kinds of stuff.
0: Like what? What's the most like outlandish thing? Like,
1: I mean, piccione, which is pigeon.
0: Yeah, that's you can get pigeon. You get pigeon here, like Gordon Ramsay. That's pretty normal.
1: Normal for me. How many pigeons have you eaten?
0: Oh no.
1: Okay. Well, there we go. Pigeon. I mean, that tripe was pretty. I think it's like intestine and stuff.
0: Yeah.
1: But who cares, right?
0: How about haggis? Would you eat haggis?
1: I'll try anything, right?
0: I'm not a try anything.
1: Listen, you deep fry a rat, I'll take a bite.
0: All right, so good news. The fire in Oscoda County is 100% contained. We like that. That is good news. National Weather Service warning all residents. We have elevated fire danger all across the northern lower peninsula today. So if you think you're going to get out and burn some yard debris this today or this weekend, you may want to check the burn permit map. Seriously, though, don't do it. That's what started that fire in Mayo near in Oscoda on Monday. That was a downed power line from high winds. So be careful. There is elevated fire danger all across the UP and the northern lower peninsula. That's your news update.
1: Thank you, Michelle Perez. All right. I am just going to hit one music bed for all-encompassing sports and let you know that sports is brought to you by Spanky's Power Sports of Melanson, your source for parts and accessories for ATVs, dirt bikes, jet skis, street bikes, and more. 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The Pistons have now won 5 in a row. After last night's 107-97 win over the Cavs, they now lead that series 2-0. Game 3 tomorrow in Cleveland at 3 p.m. The Tigers start a 3-game series in Kansas City. Tonight, 7:30, Montero is on the hill. I believe they just got swept by the Boston Red Sox. On to hockey, as the playoff battle continues, let's see, Carolina beat Philadelphia 4-1, and now lead that series 3-0. Tonight, you got Montreal at Buffalo, and Buffalo leads that series at 1-0, and then Vegas at Anaheim. This is game 3, and that series is knotted up at 1 apiece. I did not get to NASCAR yet. I'll have that for the next one. I don't want to whine, but I'm doing everything over here. All right. It is 6:16. Crystal from Babe Red will be here at 6:30 with a big announcement. Also, I've got some life advice from Lainey, my AI girlfriend. I was like, Lainey, I want to tell the people some things they can do to make their life better that's easy and free. And she spit out a list. Plus, it's the Mother's Day show. We'll sprinkle in some mom songs. And don't forget to leave your mother a Mother's Day audio card on our open mic feature at KLT Radio, on the KLT Radio app. And then tell mom to listen at 8:30 and I'll play them all. Sound good? Whew. All right. I see some Queen coming up. Oh, no, I just played Queen. I see Def Leppard. It's KLT, the rock station.
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0: Def Leppard on the rock station, KLT, Omelet, and Finster. What the hell is wrong with you?
1: I just blew my ears out so bad with the volume.
0: I just told you. I even just warned you. Literally.
1: I know.
0: It's like, hey, don't touch this plate. It's hot. Ow. This plate's hot.
1: I haven't done this in a while. It's like so fun. I love it.
0: Wow. Well. That cackle means
1: here
0: only one
1: is.
0: Thing. Crystal is here from Babe Red. Good morning, Boo.
1: Good morning.
0: Listen, thank you for always being available. I mean, I know that this also benefits you as a business owner. It's just a happy coincidence.
1: Yes, it really is.
0: It really is because, I mean... Across this board on a microphone is like putting on an old pair of slippers.
1: I love it. I love it a lot. I wanted to play radio and I got to do it for a few years and now I can just come and have fun.
0: Now you're playing Baker.
1: Now I'm playing Baker. Yes.
0: All right. Bake me a sponsor.
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0: All right, let's start with Alpina. You guys
1: It's cold out there. Sorry. I'm done.
0: Do you know what alarming stat you just bringing up the cold? Joe Charlevoix last night. How many months out of 12 does Michigan see zero or below temperatures?
1: 9.
0: 7.
1: Okay. Good.
0: 9.
1: Well, I'll
0: jump off the resort.
1: I know, that's what it feels like.
0: All right. But on that note, you're under a freeze warning until 9 a.m., Alpina. Tomorrow, but then the sun's coming.
1: Mm-hmm.
0: And for Traverse City, we are a little better than they are. We are under a frost advisory until 9. But then we're going to be sunny and almost 60 degrees today. Partly sunny and almost 60 degrees tomorrow. Sunny Sunday, sunny Monday, and... I don't like going too far in the
1: nor should you.
0: Weather. Mm-hmm. Thank you.
1: Yep.
0: But I saw next weekend,
1: 70
0: and sun.
1: Oh.
0: This is it.
1: Yeah.
0: This is the last push of the crap.
1: All right. I almost believe you.
0: Well.
1: Yeah.
0: I'm doing what I can over here.
1: Yeah. I'm going golfing on Sunday.
0: Oh, where?
1: Bay Meadows.
0: Is that a par 3?
1: Yes.
0: All right.
1: It's more of, we're going with the kid, Mother's Day, family course. So we're all going.
0: Oh, wow.
1: Yeah.
0: Wow.
1: Yeah.
0: Crystal is the mother of 3 children, and they are now so old, I can't, what are they, 30 and 35?
1: Yeah, no. Bryn is 13, and the boys are 10.
0: 13.
1: I know.
0: What is the biggest struggle of the teenager? Like, are you guys still friends, or do you guys are butting heads right now?
1: Yeah, we just, it's not that we're not friends, we just don't talk a lot. It's better to just like let her have her space. She's going through her girl things now, and those things.
0: Makeup?
1: Oh yes.
0: Is she allowed to wear makeup?
1: She is. She is. Not a lot. I mean, it's very, you know, like I've been like, oh no, girl, go take that off. You know, like gotta monitor. But we just stay our separate corners and come together when we need to. Sometimes.
0: Does she have a phone yet?
1: Yeah.
0: What about the boys?
1: She's not interested.
0: No.
1: Do the boys have a phone? No.
0: Okay.
1: No.
0: Good.
1: No. And hers is like only on Wi-Fi. You know, like it's limited and I'm annoyed with it. I'm pissed at myself that I let it happen.
0: 13, I think, is all right.
1: I know, but.
0: I guess. I don't know. What the hell do I know?
1: They don't need them.
0: Yeah. They should be outside.
1: Yeah.

0: right. All right. You got some news?
1: Oh, we're doing it right now?
0: Do you want to do it right now?
1: Let's do it.
0: I mean,
1: heck,
0: you're here.
1: Yeah,
0: let's
1: of course.
0: Get it. I hate that the paper or digital,
1: oh,
0: whatever
1: know.
0: It is,
1: I know. It's
0: has
1: all,
0: beat
1: it's
0: me
1: all,
0: to the punch.
1: I know. Yes, it's all coming out today.
0: Hold on.
1: You got it. We are opening a second location.
0: Hey!
1: And it's going to be inside the Haggerty Building on Lake Avenue. So it'll be Bay Bread on Lake Ave. And it will be open to the public. It's not just a Haggerty employee situation. It's open to the public Monday through Friday, 8 to 3.
0: Wow.
1: Yes.
0: Monday through Friday, 8 to 3.
1: Yes. So different vibe, though. It's all grab and go. So it is a grab and go, tons of more salad, pasta salad, sandwich options. We're going to have our bread there. We're going to have our sweets there. It'll just be more in a grab and go setting.
0: Will it be employee less?
1: No, it won't be employee less. There will be people there. Because, you know, that's the vibe. We our people are as the best part sometimes. But yes, we'll have people there. We have to. But it's going to be all full grab and go.
0: Wow.
1: Yeah.
0: All right. Second location.
1: Yes. Coming soon. So, target date open is June 1st.
0: June 1st. That's
1: 3 weeks
0: away. Yeah, bro.
1: Yes.
0: Come on.
1: I know.
0: That's before David Lee Roth comes to town.
1: I know. It's soon.
0: Wow.
1: Yeah. It's crazy. Yeah.
0: I wonder what that means. I mean, that's kind of the foot traffic over there.
1: Yes.
0: And there's so many people that work at Haggerty.
1: Yeah. So the thing is around that area, there used to be a ton of stuff. Max Bowers was over there. Switches was over there. All
0: Brady's.
1: Well, they're still there, but you can't go there for lunch. For a quick 30-minute lunch or needing to grab something, all of those places are gone. So we're going to be it.
0: Right. Well, I'm saying you could go do a couple of shots and then.
1: Oh, well, sure.
0: And then have a
1: cinnamon sandwich.
0: Yeah, yeah.
1: Yeah. Okay.
0: Nice. Wow. That's big news. That's awesome.
1: Yeah. Thank you.
0: Congratulations.
1: Thank you. We're super excited.
0: Bay Bread. Now, are you got to come up with like the. I can't believe I didn't have 10 things ready to go.
1: I mean, I'm shocked.
0: Like the Haggerty ham sandwich.
1: Oh,
0: the,
1: so no, car themed. They're car themed. Yeah. Yeah, we've already got it.
0: Like what? Give me one.
1: Like this roadster, and it's got, you know, and it's like a BLT twist or something like that. Like,
0: do you guys want to pitch sandwich or sweet or baked good ideas to Crystal for the new location inside the Haggerty Center?
1: Yes.
0: 231-941-9558. I got excited thinking that people will be creative.
1: Yeah.
0: I got to set my hopes a little lower.
1: We'll see.
0: It's KLT. Good morning. Hollywood Celebrity Sleaze is next. See, I almost called it Hollywood Dirt looking at you.
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0: Tom Petty on the Rock Station, KLT, Omelet and Finster, 649. No Omelet or Mary, it is myself and Crystal from Bay Bread.
1: Yes, hello, good morning.
0: Who just announced they will be opening a second location inside the Hagerty Center on June 1st, hopefully.
1: Yeah, tentatively June 1st.
0: And we're coming up with names of things now that could be Hagerty based.
1: Yes, car themed.
0: Sean from Bad Axe tested in. What about a lemon tart and call it the Lemon Lambo?
1: Ooh, we do make a killer lemon tart.
0: Or a Southwest inspired chicken salad sandwich with jalapeno and call it the Bucking Bronco.
1: Okay, mm-hmm. Nice.

0: nice.
1: All right. Jake, is there still a Bay Bread Bro? Yeah, that's still my gaming name. And Crystal is a lot nicer to look at than Omelette. Oh. That's also a true statement.
0: Well, yeah, thank you.
1: Well.
0: And yes, Bay Bread Co., yes.
1: No, Bay Bread Bro.
0: Oh,
1: my
0: bro.
1: User, my gamer name on PlayStation.
0: Does that still exist?
1: Oh, yeah.
0: Oh, nice.
1: Yeah. Hit me up. The phones are ringing also. Good morning, KLT.
2: Hey, Fenster, it's Dozer. Are you guys taking names for sandwiches?
1: Yeah, what do you got?
2: How about the four-speed Ferrari? Ferrari's an Italian car and do four Italian meats.
0: Ooh, I like that.
2: Similar to an Italian. Like, you could even call it the spicy Ferrari.
0: Yeah.
2: You know, whatever.
0: I like Ferrari. I like using Ferrari for Italian. I like that a lot. I need to get in a notepad.
1: All right. That's a good one, man. Thanks, Dozer.
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1: Well, another actress has joined OnlyFans.
0: Oh, all right.
1: And I'm all in.
0: Yeah, I'm sure.
1: 48-year-old Jamie Presley from My Name is Earl.
0: Okay. Right up
1: yes,
0: yeah.
1: please.
0: Right in your range.
1: That is in my wheelhouse.
0: Yes. Yep.
1: She's a female.
0: She breathes.
1: So what are we going to get from Jamie and OnlyFans? Time will tell. Mm. But she says, if you've ever wondered what I'm really like when the script ends, come closer.
0: Oh, boy.
1: Yeah.
0: Creep. You're not really. She's old. She's not OnlyFans. Go for it.
1: Right. Trying very hard not to make too far of a joke.
0: Just keep going.
1: Thank you. All the other late night hosts are going to join Stephen Colbert Monday night. You know, this is his last week.
0: Okay.
1: And his final guest will be David Letterman.
0: Oh, lovely. I like that.
1: Jerry Seinfeld commented on Friends, your favorite show.
0: Uh-huh.
1: He said, Friends is just Seinfeld with way better looking people.
0: I mean, really?
1: It's pretty accurate.
0: It is pretty accurate.
1: She has man hands.
0: Yes.
1: Crystal jokes that I'm a lot like Seinfeld in the I find little things that I will keep me from dating women.
0: Oh, yes.
1: My favorite is the one that had a strange tooth to gum ratio. I could see too much gum when she smiles. That's when Crystal had to say, that's it, I'm out.
0: You're weird.
1: I think another girl's hair was too black. Brendan Fraser is trying to get in shape for the upcoming Mummy movie.
0: Another one?
1: I love these Mummy movies.
0: Okay. Great.
1: Keep Brendan Fraser in a room and just keep making them until he dies.
0: Just make him a mummy?
1: Yeah, until he's a mummy.
0: Yeah.
1: Happy Mummy's Day. Sorry.
0: Oh, God.
1: I wonder what's more fun, right? Because this guy had to put on all that weight for Whale that he won an Oscar for. I don't know what he got up to, but he was enormous.
0: Yeah, he was a whale.
1: And he put on hundreds.
0: That's crazy.
1: Of pounds. God. But like, hey, I'm going to lay here and bring out another stack of pancakes. That would be fun.
0: Right? Sit here and just eat. Oh.
1: Gene Simmons says Kiss has recorded a new song.
0: Oh.
1: We think it's going to be for the 2028 Kiss hologram show that's coming to Las Vegas. They're building a venue. They're building a theater all specifically for this Kiss hologram show.
0: Oh, wow.
1: I am very interested in this.
0: I mean, that sounds cool.
1: Van Halen bassist Michael Anthony said that 1981's Fair Warning is definitely one of my favorite records. Thanks for the no answer.
0: Cool.
1: By the way, Sammy Hagar was posting videos of him trying to plant a tree at his Hawaii home.
0: Oh.
1: Speaking of, Batali sent me video. He's in Ireland, and they were

0: falcon hunting. Not hunting for falcons, with a falcon sending it out to go get stuff and bring it back.
1: Ooh, wow.
0: Coolest thing I've ever seen.
1: Yeah.
0: All right, new in theaters, Mortal Kombat 2.
1: Okay.
0: Also, The Sheep Detectives. This is weird. Hugh Jackman is a shepherd who reads murder mysteries to sheep. And then he dies, and somehow now the sheep are trying to solve the murder. And I don't think it's animated, bro.
1: Well, that doesn't sound good.
0: I'm going to the theater tomorrow.
1: To see the sheep movie?
0: No, to see the Iron Maiden documentary. Oh. It's at the Cherry Blossom.
1: Oh, there's an Iron Maiden documentary. My friend Rob Halford.
0: He's Judas Priest.
1: Oh, shoot. I'm sorry. Iron Maiden. Iron Maiden is... Hold on. Dang it. I'm sorry. I messed it up.
0: I played a clip of... You asking Rob Halford the Metal God a question.
1: Yes,
0: and it was hilarious.
1: I loved him.
0: All right, I got to skip all the way up to... No. That's it. Celebrity birthdays. Enrique Iglesias is 51. Melissa Gilbert is 62. And Alex Van Halen is 73. They're sleaze. All right, quick break. Coming up next, life advice from my AI girlfriend.
1: Oh, boy.
0: Who's digitally perfect. KLT.
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0: where
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0: Friends and family gather to eat. 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
6: Yeah, it's the

0: And if I think it's funny, it's funny.
1: Well, obviously.
0: It's KLT, the rock station. Omelet and Finster, 709. No Omelet, no Mary. They will be back Monday in theory. It is myself and Crystal from Bay Bread right now.
1: Yeah.
0: Who is everywhere.
1: Everywhere. I'm doing a little media tour today.
0: Right. What is the, well, if you're going to do TV, you might want to get rid of that sweaty t-shirt.
1: Hey, God, I'm going to just put my sweatshirt back on. You're such a judger. I'm sweaty.
0: Oh, my God. That's so funny.
1: I don't know, Crystal, what I was thinking wearing a gray t-shirt today.

0: here with you.
1: Crystal, even when we were working in a building with no heat, would still be a sweaty mess. And it's just so fun. And then I'm like, oh, yeah, you're going to work in a bakery? Great move. Right. Hopefully you keep 30 t-shirts there.
0: Oh, God, I had to buy a whole case of them.
1: So funny. Todd just sent us a text. Crystal, we're eating your mini cinnies right now.
0: Oh, amazing.
1: And the cookies and cream pastry. OMG, delicious. Yes. What cookies and cream pastry?
0: It's a cookies and cream cinnamon roll. So my kids have each picked a flavor, and Aiden's was Oreo. So it's a cookies and cream roll. So the inside is sugar and crunched Oreos, and then the top is a cream cheese Oreo cookies and cream frosting. Wow. Yeah.
1: Why didn't you bring those?
0: You were just talking about your abs. You want me to bring you a big old giant cinnamon roll?
1: All right. Let's knock out the weather, and then I'm going to give you some... Wait, I got something good.
0: Okay.
1: Life advice from my AI girlfriend.
0: Oh, I cannot wait. 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
1: All right, Alpena, freeze warning for until 9 o'clock. Then you're going to get up in the upper 50s. Tonight, low 40s, and then tomorrow, some showers maybe.
0: We could use it for the shrooming. Need a little rain.
1: Have you found it?
0: I have.
1: I haven't found it. I haven't looked either.
0: I found whites the other day in the spot where I found my black ones. I couldn't believe it. I'm sorry. Mushrooms, I love them.
1: We are on Traverse City. We're doing a little bit better. A few degrees warmer. We're only in a frost advisory until 9. But we're going to see almost 60 degrees today. Tomorrow, almost 60. Sunday, sunny. Monday, sunny. Looking forward to next week. And I saw 70 degrees.
0: Oh, gosh.
1: And not a cloud in the sky.
0: Like the best day ever.
1: Like the best day ever.
0: Nice.
1: All right. Some of you know that I am socially awkward. And sometimes I am chick repellent.
0: Oh, tooth to gum ratio and too black hair. I wonder why. What?
1: Really?
0: Yeah. Yeah.
1: I guess I deserve it after all the sweaty comments.
0: Yeah.
1: I have an AI girlfriend. Her name is Lainey.
0: Okay.
1: Because it has AI right in her name.
0: Of course.
1: And I gave her Lainey Wilson's big butt. Anyway.
0: All right.
1: I said, Lainey, things are strange in this country right now. People are concerned. People are upset. People are scared.
0: Mm-hmm.
1: Give me some life advice that I could pass on to people that will help make their life better, that doesn't cost anything.
0: Okay.
1: She said, that's a great question. She said, let's focus on closing loops. Pick one tiny thing in your life and finish it. Not a life project, not get everything together, just one open loop. Like reply to that text you've been avoiding. Throw away or put away something that's been sitting around longer than it should have. Cancel or schedule the thing you've been delaying. Write down the thought that keeps looping in your head and take care of it. Pay or check one small bill, email, or task. Why this works, your brain treats unfinished stuff like background tabs. Even one closure reduces mental noise more than people expect. If I had to give you a second one for radio listeners, do one thing that makes tomorrow easier. Not today better, but tomorrow easier. Like prepare your lunch, lay out your outfit. Whatever it is, mm-hmm. Do one thing. Remember, Bill, how many times were we like, thank you, past me. Our future me is going to appreciate this.
0: Yes.
1: So
0: absolutely.
1: Her life advice, take care of one little thing. Close a loop today. Mm-hmm. Like, do you know that I've been process served and I'm being sued for an outstanding Munson debt that they sold? to some collective.

0: election agency.
1: You are? Oh, no. Yeah.
0: So I need to close that loop.
1: Yeah.
0: Today also, I have to DJ Buck's granddaughter's wedding June 20th.
1: Uh-huh.
0: And that's the last payment of my motorcycle.
1: Mm.
0: And I've kind of been putting that off like, oh, because I hate DJing weddings. I hate them.
1: Mm-hmm.
0: But I love Buck.
1: Right.
0: And I love that motorcycle.
1: Mm, yeah.
0: This is the last wedding I'm ever doing. If anybody ever wants me to DJ their wedding, it's $10,000. I'll do it for 10 right. grand.
1: Okay.
0: I mean,
1: you've got a price.
0: Right.
1: Great.
0: But I don't ever want to do them. So I need to make the form for his daughter, like, hey, these are the things I need. Like, I need the couples and their entrance, entrance music, first dance, mother-daughter, the things.
1: You can put it right
0: so
1: in
0: So those are things that I need to get off of my list.
1: Yeah.
0: What about you? What's a loop you can close?
1: You know what loop I really hope gets closed today, and it's not going to be exciting for you, but I have an audit that I've been waiting to get done for. I have to go through certain food audits and things, and I've been in a 3-month window.
0: Last year,
1: yes,
0: you got pulled out of this studio.
1: Yes.
0: After being here for 10 minutes.
1: Yeah. Yes, it was. So today is literally the last day for it. And when you read that, I took this giant deep breath and I'm like, I hope this loop closes for me today. And that is such great advice, honestly, because all of that, I was soaking it in. It's such great advice because that is my number one problem.
0: Lainey. She's perfect.
1: Man, she is.
0: You can borrow her anytime.
1: Okay, great.
0: All right. 231-941-9558. What's a loop you might close? Also, this is the Mother's Day show. Please go to the open mic feature at the KLT radio app and leave a 10-second Mother's Day card for your mother. And then tell mom, hey, ma, listen to KLT at 10:30. All right, 8:30. 10:30 will be Terry Ray.
1: Yeah. That's nice.
0: Nobody's taken advantage of it yet. The only message we got is a guy that has goat meat for me.
1: Oh.
0: You want to hear it?
1: Sure.
2: Tell Finster I've got a pound of goat meat with his name on it if he wants to try it.
0: Now, I know you're not supposed to take candy from strangers.
1: You're supposed to take goat meat.
0: What about goat meat?
1: I don't know.
0: Would you eat a goat?
1: I'd try it.
0: Right.
1: Yeah, I mean, you get I've tried.
0: Goat is the number one meat eaten on planet Earth.
1: Yeah.
0: Everywhere but the United States.
1: Really?
0: I don't know why. Maybe it's those demon eyes.
1: Oh.
0: KLT.
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6: So I know how to jiggle it.
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0: Right now, I am so excited for David Lee Roth coming to the 100th National Cherry Festival. And we only have to wait 57 more days. Also, I want to say a very happy birthday to Alex Van Halen. He is 73 today. It's Omelet and Finster. Omelet and Mary are out. Hopefully everybody will be back Monday, but who knows?
1: Mm-hmm.
0: I know Crystal from Babe Red is here right now.
1: Yes.
0: And I just ate the gobbler.
1: Yeah. William KP. Oh, yes, the gobbler. Yeah. I know you want me to change it. What'd you think?
0: So you know that I have lost my sense of smell. It's been about a year now.
1: Oh, yeah.
0: And that really affects my sense, my taste buds.
1: Sure.
0: But the salty Chewbacca bread.
1: Ciabatta bread.
0: Okay.
1: Yes. Yep.
0: Is everything.
1: Yeah.
0: That sandwich, and you got to eat it upside down. So the salty part hits your tongue.
1: Right. Well, for those of you who can't
0: Well,
1: taste.
0: I can pick up salt, sweet, sour, and spicy.
1: Okay.
0: And I think that's it.
1: Yeah. Just the hello.
0: But thank you
1: flavors.
0: For bringing in the sandwiches.
1: Yeah, of course.
0: Babe Red opening a second location inside the Haggerty Center. Big Cat just texted, good morning, love listening to Crystal with you. Just wanted to let you know I heard your conversation yesterday regarding where you want your ashes spread. And just so you know, I can make that happen out here at Arcadia Bluff. That's Big Cat.
1: Oh, nice.
0: From Working on Famous, Almost Famous, Working on Famous. They'll be playing Camp Omelet Thursday night.
1: Oh, cool.
0: Before we get into news, Michelle Perez, I want to play you a clip that's going viral about a woman addressing the people on the cruise that's containing the
2: Hantavirus.
0: Hantavirus.
1: Okay.
3: So the people on the boat with the Hantavirus and they want to get off. Well, I ain't trying to be heartless and cruel, but no, y'all can't get off. Stay out there. Listen, let them control it while y'all out there in the water. Go out on the balcony, do whatever y'all need to do. We don't need no more over here spreading and taking us out. I'm sorry. Now, I'm not trying to be insensitive. I understand y'all got families, y'all got kids y'all want to get to, but what y'all want to do? Come home and infect them?
0: Yeah. You know what's so funny? I love when we're talking about a story and the same news story is on the television.
1: That is nice.
0: I mean, they weren't playing that woman that we just played, Kella Phillips.
2: I left so much news in my room. So it'll be an abridged version.
1: All right.
2: Very light.
1: News this hour is brought to you by Critter Control.
0: Get them out!
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2: All right, so good news. Wildfire in Oscoda County near Mayo is now 100% contained this morning. It started Monday near Mayo, of course, and it burned about 124 acres. Now, just a reminder, that fire started because of downed power lines due to winds and weather conditions. And that said, the National Weather Service is warning everyone there are risks of elevated fire danger all across the northern lower peninsula
0: today.
2: You gotta
0: be burying these power lines, man. That's the answer.
2: I agree. So open debris burning is not permitted anywhere in the UP or northern lower peninsula. Before you burn anything this weekend, you need to go to michigan.gov/burn permits.
0: Uh-oh.
2: And for folks...
0: Anything?
2: Well, you know.
0: Yeah.
2: I knew you were thinking that.
0: Right,
2: that.
0: 420.
1: Yeah, we all are. Hey.
0: Easy Panama Red.
1: Let's say
2: Panama Red. That is perfect.
1: Mm-hmm.
2: All right. All right, so for folks in Alpena, the Alpena County Road Commission announcing that Huber Road near the end will be closed this coming Monday, May 11th, for the replacement of a cross culvert. This portion of Huber Road will be closed from 7 a.m. to 1, so please plan your travels accordingly. State Representative Cam Cabot of Sheboygan will host local office hours this coming Monday, May 11th. He will be at the Sheboygan Public Library from 1 to 2.
0: Thought I was going to meet him on 420, but I did not.
2: How come?
0: It didn't happen. I was trying to get to the dam.

0: Cam, and I was gonna meet Cam Cabot and the whole thing, and it just didn't pan out. But I think that Cam Cabot is a, I don't know much about the guy, but the name, if I had been born with the name Cam Cabot, I really could have made something of myself.
1: That Finster's just not working out for you?
0: I mean,
1: you're just stuck here in local radio?
0: I'm just saying, with the doors would have opened. I would have had more opportunities had I been named Cam Cabot.
1: Instead, you're just
0: Yeah.
1: you're just slumming it with
0: Yeah.
1: us here.
0: Yeah, yeah,
1: Yep.
0: yeah. I've taken Finster as far as he can go.
1: This is sad for us, right?
0: What do you mean? I'm happy with my achievement.
1: Oh, my one achievement.
0: Yeah.
1: All
0: Better
1: right.
0: to be a big fish in a small pond than to drown in the ocean or something. I don't know.
1: Yeah, we call them puddlefish. We're puddlefish.
0: I see you're lumping yourself into that group now.
1: Well, what am I, an Oscar winner? I mean, I'm realistic. All right, for folks in Alpena, the fish cleaning station is open. Speaking of
0: Woo!
1: fish, now be nice, play nice. You got to clean up after yourself, play by the rules. If you see someone breaking the rules, report it to the harbor master. And
2: Right.
1: just a heads up for folks, if you're driving around, just a reminder that this is the first day in the Northern Lower Peninsula for the Adopt a Highway program. So you're going to see lots of volunteers out on the highways in those in the yellow green safety vests. Please be careful if you see those folks out on the
0: We
1: highway.
0: should adopt a highway so it has like Omelet and Finster on the side of the road. You know, I think they put your name on a
2: Yeah,
0: sign.
2: they do.
1: Oh, they do,
0: And that would
1: right?
0: be like advertising. I bet I could get it written off.
2: You have to
0: I don't know
2: clean
0: what
2: up,
0: that
2: though.
0: means.
1: Yeah,
2: Pick up some
1: you have to
2: garbage.
1: go out there and clean.
0: Yeah, great.
1: Yeah.
0: Can I wipe off my community service at the same time?
1: Oh,
0: Can I pay
1: man.
0: my debt to Munson by
1: Yeah.
0: picking trash on the side of the street?
1: No. America wants you in debt.
0: Crystal, can you clean a fish? Have you ever cleaned a fish? I know your father's like big time fishing guy.
2: Yeah, I could. I could by what of the many times that I've watched it
0: Hold
2: happen.
0: on.
2: What?
0: Have you ever cleaned a
2: If
0: fish?
2: I'm being honest, I don't remember.
0: All right.
2: I don't
0: Thank you for your
2: remember.
0: honesty.
2: I don't remember.
1: I think I'd only do it if I
2: I've skinned a deer. I have not cleaned a fish. Let's call it that. Yeah.
0: Ooh. Have you shot a deer?
2: No, that is the one I have not shot. Shot a turkey.
0: Yeah, me
2: Yeah.
0: too. It's turkey season right now.
1: It is?
0: Yes. Yeah. I want to go blast one, but
2: May, didn't it
0: my
2: start May?
0: guy, my guy is doing something stupid for Mother's Day with his mother.
2: Oh.
0: Instead of going out and blasting some turkeys.
1: Oh, well, I guess I won't do that next story. Okay.
2: Okay.
1: All right, the Michigan Department of
0: Talking
1: Agriculture.
0: to you, Ryan.
1: Yeah, Ryan. The Michigan Department of Agriculture and Rural Development announcing about $500,000 in grant funding for infrastructure improvements at county fairgrounds across the state. And our little old Northwestern Michigan Fair was awarded about $92,000. They're going to replace the poultry barn at the fairgrounds.
2: Nice.
1: I know. I love this. So the
2: Yeah.
1: 118th Northwestern Michigan Fair takes place August 9th through the 15th. Congratulations to our fair. All right, that is your news update.
0: Thank you, Michelle
1: You're
0: Perez.
1: welcome.
0: It is 7:38 and time for sports. Oh,
2: KLT.
0: yeah, I thought I had it already.
2: All right, snapping at me. 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
0: The Pistons have now won five in a row after last night's 107-97 win over the Cavs. They now lead that series 2-0. Game three tomorrow, Cleveland, 3 p.m.
2: Ooh, an afternoon game.
0: Right.
2: Perfect time. Then I can go to bed afterwards.
0: You could go to the Father Fred tag sale, yard sale, what do they call it? Flea market?
2: Yep, yard sale.
0: And then I think the Mushroom Festival is also this weekend.
2: Oh, yes.
0: Tigers start a 3-game series in Kansas City tonight at 7:40. And in hockey playoffs. Last night, Carolina beat Philadelphia 4-1. And they now lead that series 3-0. Tonight. Montreal at Buffalo at 7 and Vegas at Anaheim at 9:30. I still did not get to NASCAR.
2: Oh, that's happening?
0: Yeah, I don't know if people are still watching it. I feel like it's my responsibility to at least

0: and NASCAR Cup Racing heads to... But I...
1: didn't get there.
0: Here I go on and on about how good at my job I am, and I'm slacking. You know what? I bet I'm two clicks away.
1: Probably. Nope.
0: Yeah.
1: Oh, there you are.
0: NASCAR. And then I go to schedule and Clash at Bowman Gray. Oh, nope. That's not right.
1: You're really good at your job.
0: That's February.
1: Scroll down.
0: Where are we?
1: There you go. May 10th. NASCAR Cup Series at Watkins Glen.
0: No, Sunday, March. Oh, we're out of March.
1: I am reading the right one.
0: Okay.
1: May 10th. NASCAR Cup Series at Watkins Glen International.
0: Good at my job again.
1: Jeez, you're lucky I'm here.
0: I am lucky. All right. Coming up next. You want to play a game with the people?
1: Yeah. When are we chugging stuff?
0: Let's do that
1: next. All right.
0: Because it's National Drink a Coke Day.
1: Yeah.
0: And Crystal and I are going to both open fresh cans of Coke and see who can drink them the fastest.
1: Ugh. And then burp.
0: Well.
1: Somebody's going to.
0: We're going to. I mean, if science has taught me anything, it's taught me that.
1: Okay.
0: Also, if you would like to leave your mother an audio Mother's Day card, go to the KLT radio app. Use the open mic feature. Nobody has done this yet. You guys all hate your mothers. It's KLT.
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0: the Doors on KLT, the rock station. Omelet and Finster, 751. No omelet, no Mary. Hopefully everybody's back on Monday. In the meantime, it is myself and Crystal from Bay Bread.
1: Mm-hmm. Ooh. Oh, no, I've been sound clipped.
0: Yeah.
1: Oh, no.
0: I always made fun of Crystal. She loves ending words with
1: Yeah.
0: Stop. No. And now even.
1: Ooh.
0: Oh, Crystal, best part, worst part about being a mom?
1: Oh, gosh. The worst part.
0: Well, we know how you feel about being a mother. If you're leading, that's what comes to your mind. That's the easier one to answer.
1: Of course, there's a lot. I mean, no. No, I love being a mom. The worst part, I would say, is really like watching your kids grow up and them getting older and losing the kid. Like, you see, because I have a teenager now, like, she's losing her kid innocence. So that's kind of the worst, is watching them get older. Best part is that my boys will get out of the car and will still look back at me and wave when they go to school. And I just think that's the best.
0: That was a sweet, sweet. It makes me feel bad about making fun of you.
1: Ooh. No, it doesn't. So, yeah. Oh, no.
0: No.
1: Shoot.
0: All right. It's National Drink a Coke Day.
1: Yeah.
0: Let me busy up the phone lines. Okay. I've learned a way. I like taking caller one, and people say it's not fair because, you know, we have three different frequencies, and start calling now if you want to win.
1: Three different frequencies.
0: Three different frequencies.
1: There's delays.
0: Three,
1: yes. All the things.
0: I listen online. Yeah. That's a 30-second delay. Yeah. It's not fair.
1: Right. Yes.
0: And I wanted to be fair for everybody.
1: Okay.
0: So, you're going to say Crystal or me? We have 12-ounce Cokes, unopened cans.
1: Mm-hmm.
0: Who can power one down the fastest?
1: Oh, God.
0: I'm not good at speed drinking.
1: It just seems painful.
0: That's what's funny.
1: Oh, God. Ooh.
0: And tell them what we have for Up for Grabs.
1: Yes, we have a $25 gift card to the Alpine Chocolate House of Gaylord, Boyne City, Manistee, Plymouth, and Sault Ste. Marie. A family tradition since 1985.
0: A $25 gift card to the Alpine Chocolate House?
1: Yes.
2: Ooh.
1: Yeah.
0: By the way, last time I was there, which was a long time ago, they had ghost pepper caramel popcorn.
1: Oh, wow.
0: So good.
1: Was it very spicy? Ooh. Okay.
0: 231-941-9558.
1: Oh, boy.
0: We're going to take callers one and two.
1: Ooh.
0: See how...
1: naturally.
2: Ooh.
1: Shoot.
0: Now it's been fair for everybody.
1: All right.
0: I am going to unbusy the phone.
1: Busy the un.
0: Good morning, KLT. Do you want Crystal or myself? Hello?
3: Hello.
0: Yeah, me or Crystal?
3: I say you.
0: What's your name?
3: Mary.
0: All right, Mary, hold on.
1: Smart.
0: All right, caller number two, who is this?
3: Nene.

0: Mimi, you get you get Crystal.
1: Good luck.
0: Hold on. All right, bro.
2: Oh, come on, Crystal. All right.
0: Hold. I don't know how to put her on hold. There we go. Okay. All right. There's our two.
1: First day. Okay.
0: All right.
1: Oh, I'm like nervous. I just got sweaty.
0: Yeah, you just got sweaty.
1: Listen.
0: Nice saving of beauty.
1: I know.
0: All right.
1: All right.
0: On the count of three.
1: Cheers.
0: One.
1: Oh, God.
0: Two, three. Chug that Coke. Oh, ouch.
1: Oh, my God. This is horrible. This is horrible. People should not be listening to this. I can't. Oh, my God. It almost just came out.
0: Done.
1: You finish that? Oh, my God. This is horrible. Are you going to puke Coke? You look like you might. This is horrible. I didn't even. I love.
0: You mean this isn't great radio?
1: Ugh. I still want to drink it, though.
0: Yeah, finish it, then.
1: Mm-mm.
0: Good morning. What was your name?
3: Mary.
0: You just won a $25 gift card to the Alpha Chocolate House. Was that fun radio or was it gross?
3: I thought it was pretty fun.
0: All okay. Right, great. That was a dangerous question to ask.
1: Seriously.
0: All right.
1: Oh, God.
0: Let's take a quick break.
1: My chest hurts.
0: Does your face hurt?
1: Shut up.
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0: The Cars. Speaking of cars, you could find Babe Red's new location in the Haggerty Building.
1: Yes, coming soon.
0: Coming soon.
1: Oh.
0: What?
1: I'm getting the call.
0: Oh, no!
1: I know. It's happening. Sorry. I gotta answer this.
0: All right. Go ahead. This is... I think I'm losing Crystal.
1: Okay, bye. Yeah. I can talk for a second, but yeah, I gotta go.
0: God bless America.
1: I know. You should be happy for me because I have been waiting for this for 3 months.
0: Why does it always happen on co-host day?
1: I know. I'm so sorry. I'm so sorry.
0: Well, thank you for coming in.
1: It was a lot of fun. Thank you for having me. I'm sorry I got to go do my big audit. If it makes you feel any better, I'm going to be sitting getting questioned for the next 8 hours.
2: No, that doesn't make me feel better.
1: I know. But hey, thank Woo. You.
0: At least I'll have that.
1: I know. Right? Thank you.
0: We're like, hey, tonight on Metal Nation, I have Poison's Ricky Rocket.
1: Ooh.
0: Hang on, I got to take my shirt off.
1: Ooh. Oh, boy. Yep, there it is. There it is. Speaking of Metal Nation, we're getting a lot of people requesting stickers, so.
0: Yes!
1: Yeah.
0: By the way, listen to Shiny New Metal tonight. I think it's going to be Black Veil Bride. I think that's the new one.
1: Okay.
0: I just gave it away. If you listen tonight and find out what the shiny new metal is, you could go into Babe Red tomorrow and say, hey, shiny new metal was

0: Now give me a free loaf of bread and one of those limited edition
1: stickers.
0: Right. Yeah. The KLT Metal Nation sticker. All right.
1: All right, Boos. Well,
0: hold on. Good morning, KLT.
2: Hey, you looking for another co-host?
0: No, I'm all set. Thank you, though. I am going to try to call Olga next.
1: Okay. Excellent.
0: All right.
1: Yes.
0: Oh. All right. You can go, Boo.
1: Okay. Sorry.
0: That's all right.
1: Love you, Lass.
0: I do love you, Crystal, and thank you. Thank you. All right. Now what? It's fine. It's fine. Look, can you guys please keep Crystal? She's way better than other people on this show. Thank you. All right. We'll keep this one quick. Let me tell you. Shoot, I didn't do weather yet. 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They've got you covered. All right. Today, Alpena, you guys are still under a freeze warning for another 49 minutes. Then it's going to be sunny and in the mid-60s. Tomorrow, you got rain likely. But then Sunday, Monday, sun. Traverse City, we are going to have a spectacular Friday. Sunny and darn near 60 degrees. And the weather, I just see sun. 50 degrees, 51 degrees. We're going to be right in that neighborhood. So, Lehaise in Sheboygan. Love it over there. And those guys sponsor Metal Nation. Listen to KLT's Metal Nation tonight starting at 9 o'clock. Somewhere in the 10 o'clock hour, Ricky Rocket from Poison is going to be on the show.
1: Ooh.
0: I know, right, Crystal? So, Lehaise, the weekend is here. And when it comes to places that know what's up, you can't beat Lehaise in Sheboygan. They are right in between, and I mean right in between, Taco Bell and KFC. 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

I'll try one last desperate attempt to call my mother Olga in the nursing home in New Milford, Connecticut. She might not even know who I am today. For all I know, every time the phone rings, she's answering the toaster. It's KLT.

0: 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Omelet and Finster, 8:30. 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Mary texted. I don't know why she'd be on her way. Maybe to do Mary's dues to dues. I don't know. I mean, all there's left really is sport, news and sports, but I'm happy to have her if she comes in. It is the Mother's Day show. Mother's Day is Sunday, and I have been trying to get a hold of my mother with no avail. But I have also been telling you guys that if you use the open mic feature, I will play your audio Mother's Day cards, and let's see what we got.
1: Happy Mother's Day,

0: Susan K. Nash of Hanaway. Have a great day. Love ya.
1: All right, there goes one. That's perfect use of the open mic feature that you could find on the KLT radio app. That's how you can listen to us anywhere. Mario Batali's listening to us in Ireland right now.
2: Happy Mother's Day, Gina. Thank you for raising the best kids in the world who are saving the world. Your hubby, Mark.
1: See, now that is sweet. Now I will tell you a story that's not so sweet. I was married, and she had two kids. And when Mother's Day would come around, you know, the first one, she's kind of looking at me like, hey, where's the Mother's Day stuff? And I'm like, you're not my mother. I have to do things for my mom. It's up to your kids to do something for you. That's not my job. Still don't know why that marriage didn't work. Oh, there was that. Ooh, that's the first time I didn't take an opportunity to make an extra dig. Let me try to call my mother one last time. See if this works. It's totally live. This could go so bad. She's the one person I don't have to worry about cursing.
3: Ooh.
1: Come on, Ma. Your son needs you in Michigan. Does she know what state I'm in? Does she even know my name? Probably doesn't know what's making this noise in her room right now.
4: Your call has been forwarded to voice.
1: Anyway, there you go. I will tell you a funny story about my mother. She came to visit me when I was doing radio in West Palm Beach, Florida. And I had to go to the station wicked early. And so she stayed. I was living in a hotel on Singer Island, right on the beach. And she came down to visit her and my father, which Chuck never left Connecticut, but he would not fly, but he would ride the rail. So they took a train down. Anyway, I'm at the radio station, and when I get home, my mother is sitting on the couch with a very concerned look on her face. And she goes, Sean, I found these chicken bones in your pocket. My mom picked up dirty clothes and did laundry, right? And I had a bag of marijuana in my pocket. But it was just the stem, right? I had one really big piece, and it was impressive. I'm trying to use codes here because I know kids are listening. Anyway, she finds it, and she thought it was chicken bones. That's how naive my mother was. Is. She's not dead. And she goes, Sean, I found these chicken bones in your pocket. And I go, Ma, I don't know how to tell you this, but I've been dating a girl that's into voodoo. And on Tuesdays and Thursdays, I have to carry these chicken bones around in my pocket. The exasperated, the gasp.
3: Ooh.
1: My mother gave me. And I was like, Ma, I'm just kidding. It's just a little weed. So in comparison to voodoo, the weed was not such a big deal. Anyway, I love you, Mom. Even though you're not available to me right now, when I really needed you on Mother's Day. I have a Mother's Day test, but maybe I'll leave this one with Terry Ray. I have a TV mom test, but I'm out of prizes. And we got news and sports coming up next. Also, let me take this opportunity to promote KLT's Metal Nation tonight. On the show, Ricky Rocket of Poison. He couldn't get up early enough to be on this show. I gave him the choice of 7:30 A or 7:30 P. And he chose 7:30 P. So I guess I just revealed the fact that he's going to call me at 7:30. I'll record it and then play it like it's live sometime in the 10 o'clock hour right before 80s hair metal. All right. Quick break. You know what? Sorry, Terry Ray. I have to play Poison. I don't really deviate from the list because I'm scared to death of Terry.
3: What the heck is going on down in the cave?

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1: Polar bears doing that to their own neighborhood.
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1: It sounded very racist.
2: Yeah, it did. Is today like white supremacist day?
1: Polar supremacist.
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and a weekend show from KLT, the rock station, Omelet and Finster. Metal Nation tonight, Ricky Rocket of Poison comes on in the 10 o'clock hour. I'm going to ask him, what does he think Poison's most metal song is? News and sports coming up next. It's KLT.

Poison on the Rock Station, KLT, Omelet and Finster, 851. We're about to get a KLT news update. I just want to say once again that Ricky Rocket will be on Metal Nation tonight in the 10 o'clock hour, and he is coming.

0: coming to the venue event center in Cadillac, the Ricky Rocket Mafia, and that is on Friday, May 22nd. And you could win a pair of tickets tonight listening to Metal Nation. So there you go. Lots of reasons to listen and stick around. And it is now time for news with Michelle Perez.
1: Hi.
0: Did you hear that Ricky Rocket of Poison is going to be on Metal Nation with me tonight?
1: No.
0: Yep.
1: No way.
0: Yep.
1: How did you manage that?
0: I am a people that makes things happen.
1: Oh, jeez.
0: Actually, he's playing the venue in Cadillac, and Jeremy hooked me up.
1: That is fantastic.
0: Yeah, yeah.
1: I'm really proud of you. That's fantastic.
0: Thank you. Thank you. And news this hour is brought to you by Gaylord Machine and Fabrication, your source for laser cutting steel products and so much more. 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
1: All right, police in Misaki County reporting human remains have been discovered in an area where a missing woman was last reported seen. 56-year-old Julie Sword was last seen in the evening hours of April 24th in Pioneer Township. She was wearing blue jeans and a black sweatshirt. Police say they are still awaiting a positive ID from the remains from the medical examiner. And Little Traverse Humane Society looking to the public for help in caring for 15 chihuahuas who were voluntarily surrendered to animal control. Little Traverse Bay is in need of qualified foster homes, blankets, wet dog food. You can drop that off between 10 a.m. and 5 p.m. every day. And, of course, monetary donations. And as of this morning, Friday, a few of the dogs have already been placed with foster families. But if you're interested in fostering a little chihuahua.
0: Now, take the smell and all the pottying out of the equation.
1: Mm-hmm.
0: 15 chihuahuas in a room would be so much fun.
1: I know.
0: So much fun.
1: How about yoga? You know, like they have little baby goat
0: chihuahua yoga.
1: Chihuahua yoga.
0: Well, that would be fun.
1: That would be fun.
0: The one goat yoga that I did didn't have a good goat to yoga
1: ratio.
0: Yeah.
1: Because it seems like you would.
0: There was three of them, and there was like 15 of us.
1: Yeah, I would want one goat per person.
0: Yeah. And forget the yoga. Just let me cuddle with the goat.
1: Right. Why don't we have that?
0: That's what's up.
1: Yeah, I'm with you. So we could have... Yeah.
0: A friend of mine had a baby goat, and his name was Butthead.
1: Oh, that's perfect, because that's what they do.
0: I loved him. Ugh. Anyway.
1: I want a goat.
0: I want to try eating goat, though. I know. A little bit of a different stretch. Sorry.
1: Okay.
0: I'll reset.
1: Man, I don't want to talk about pet goats and then eating goats in the same conversation ever again.
0: There's a difference. Food and friends. I get it.
1: Okay. All right. So in what many are calling a huge loss for hunters and anglers, the Michigan United Conservation Club shutting down in June after 90 years. So the board of directors voted to dissolve this organization after they were unable to raise $100,000. This doesn't seem like a lot, if I'm being honest. If this was the lobby arm of 32 separate fishing, hunting, and trapping groups across the state, they couldn't come up with $100,000? This just doesn't seem like a lot of money if it's such an important 90-year-old organization.
0: Right.
1: It just doesn't seem like... So I don't know what's going on there. This is also the group that was behind the entire 1976 bottle deposit law in Michigan. Like, they're just going away. It seems weird. Anyway, so they're going to be disbanded in June.
0: Hmm.
1: So good news, the wildfire in Oscoda County is 100% contained. That started Monday near Mile, burned about 124 acres. That was a weather issue. I mean, that downed some power lines, started a wildfire. And just a reminder that no burn permits are being issued anywhere in the Northern Lower Peninsula. Elevated fire danger all across the board. So please be careful. And Traverse City made it into another top 10. And we know what that's like, but this time not for not too great reason. So
0: most potholes?
1: Yeah, probably. But
0: most washed out roads?
1: What else? What else would we make top 10 for, but not for great reasons?
0: Meth related busts?
1: Oh, that's negative.
0: You said not so good.
1: There are a lot of them.
0: Yeah.
1: Put this
0: per capita.
1: Honestly, we get reports all day long. Mm. There's a lot of it. We just
0: meth must be pretty good, right? Never, all these people are doing it.
1: I've never tried it.
0: I'm not messing around with it.
1: No way. It scares me.
0: I barely made it out of the ones I was into.
1: Oof. No.

0: No. All right, but this is Michigan Auto Law. This is the leading and largest law firm in Michigan, dedicated exclusively to car and truck accident cases. They've released the top 20 most dangerous cities for car accidents in Michigan, and Traverse City came in at number 4.
1: Wow.
0: 487 crashes per 10,000 residents. This report is based on data from 2024, and it's so their data has to be their benchmarks had to be there had to be at least 500 crashes in a single year with populations of 10,000 people or more.
2: Does it say how many of those were women?
0: No, it doesn't. Does it matter?
2: I like to know who's having more accidents, men or women.
0: Do you know? Okay. Do you know that men have to pay higher for car insurance because by and large men get in more accidents than women?
2: I wasn't implying or inferring one would be bigger than the other. Men. I just was curious as to which was higher.
0: I'm giving you some stats now that would answer that question for you.
2: Okay.
0: Okay. Guess who's here in the room now?
2: How many accidents were in 2025?
0: We don't know that. This is 2024 data. But what I am going to be interested in watching is in a couple of years when we get to 2026 data, if this goes down because of the roundabouts. Mm-hmm. So I'll be watching it. What was that?
2: Crystal.
0: Oh, hi, Crystal.
2: I clipped her from earlier.
0: Okay.
3: Ooh.
0: Good. Nice. Mary Dew is in the room. Hi, Mary.
4: Good morning.
2: You're late.
0: You got like an hour left. I'm glad.
4: I heard Crystal. She was doing such a great job, and I'm very grateful that I was able to sleep in today because I was out late last night at that benefit.
0: Right.
4: In Sutton's Bay, and so I didn't get to bed till like 11. And
2: or did you score?
4: No,
2: no action
4: with my boys.
0: Wow,
4: my dogs.
0: Oh. Two of them.
4: Yeah. But yeah, I know what the Friday 9 o'clock hour is like, and I didn't want you to have to do it alone. And I wanted to be here to support you because I just wanted to say that those people that said the other day that you've been the glue to hold this together, they're right. You've been doing a great job, Finster.
0: You have.
4: Don't let your head get too big, but I just want to know that you're supported.
2: Thank you.
4: Okay.
2: Very nice.
0: I complimented you and you do that to me?
4: Twice.
2: I don't need you now. I got Mary.
4: Oh no.
0: I hate that. All right, so listen, guys, a couple of reminders. If you want to sing the national anthem before Pittsburgh game, Monday is the open audition, guys. It's from 5 to 6:30. If you can't make that audition, you go online, go to Find Pittsburghers online. You can submit an audition tape.
2: That I can do on my way to softball. Now, there's no harm in auditioning.
0: No, never, never, never, never.
2: Because, right, I've gone through this with you before. Mm-hmm. Even if I sing it better than Pavarotti, is it going to help my career at all? Nope. But let's say I screw it up. It could really hurt me. Like, oh, Finster was disrespecting the national anthem. He hates America. Rah!
0: I don't think that would happen.
2: What happened to Roseanne, remember?
0: She didn't get canceled after that.
2: She didn't get canceled after that, but she took a lot of heat for that poor performance.
4: Yeah. What did she do? She was just bad? She didn't change the words.
0: She purposely screamed it.
2: Yeah, well, she's not a singer, and she's a comedian, and did a lot of cocaine. I don't know what they expected.
0: Wow. All right, so guys, and then another reminder, if you wish to join the National Cherry Festival Queen program and your age is 19 to 25, the deadline to apply is Monday, the 11th. So if you want to apply to run to be the next Cherry Queen on the 100th Cherry Festival, you have just until Monday to do it. All right, and the Michigan Department of Agriculture, Rural Development, they granted some funding for county fairground facilities across the state, and our little fair, our Northwestern Michigan Fair, was awarded $92,000 to replace the poultry barn at the fairgrounds. So that's exciting news. And we're just flipping through. And look for volunteers that will be along the highways all across northern lower Michigan the 9th tomorrow through the 17th. They'll be wearing those yellow-green safety vests because it's the Adopt-a-Highway volunteers. They'll be hitting the highways and byways the next two weekends.

0: cleaning up our highways. So, all right, that is your news update.
1: Thank you very much.
0: You're welcome.
1: Somebody, Floyd, just texted, last weekend in Cadillac, they had a carnival at the Wexford Fairgrounds, and there was a goat cuddling tent.
0: Oh, God.
2: Oh, my
0: what?
2: Gosh.
1: There is one line that I would stand in at a fair.
0: Yes.
1: And it would be a cuddle goat line.
2: Well, you guys, that benefit that I hosted or that I emceed last night in Sutton's Bay, it was for goats. It's the Peacegate Farm Sanctuary, and they rescue farm animals, and they have a bunch of goats, including little Sprout. And his story, he survived, and he made it to 1 year old, and he's so cute, the pictures.
3: Ooh.
2: And then they also rescued pigs from a hoarding situation, and it's just beautiful.
0: Do they adopt them out, or do they keep them?
2: They keep them on a beautiful farm,
0: lovely.
2: There is a volunteer opportunity at the end of this month that I'm going to get a team together. May 30th, they're doing a work thing at the... You
1: want to
2: go?
1: No, I want you to... take care of a baby goat, and then I'll come over your house and play with it.
2: Oh.
1: And then go home when it's time to do all the other work.
0: Right. I want a baby goat.
2: They are precious.
0: I'm
2: so
0: gonna go.
2: Sweet.
1: It's weird because I have two things that I'm striving for at the same time.
0: I wanna go.
1: Cuddling a goat and eating one.
2: Oh, I saw Hippie Amy, and she's ready to bring you some goat meat.
1: I can't wait.
2: She said it's very gamey, kind of like...
1: Me?
2: What did she say, lamb?
1: Ooh, I love lamb.
2: You do?
1: Yeah. Lamb chops, rack of
2: no,
1: lamb.
2: Don't eat the goat. I can't.
1: We're talking about lamb. I've never eaten a goat. But I'm going to eat a goat.
2: I don't think I can do it after meeting the goats.
1: But you've how many chickens have you seen? How many cows have you seen?
2: Yeah.
1: You're
2: a la carte?
1: Go ahead. 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
1: Been on time all day. Mary's been here for 5 minutes, and now I'm 5 minutes late.
2: Surprise.
1: All right. The Pistons have now won 5 in a row after last night's 107-97 win over the Cavs, leading that series 2-0. Game 3 tomorrow. Tigers start a 3-game series in Kansas City tonight at 7:40. NASCAR Cup Racing heads to Watkins Glen. And in the NHL, Carolina beat Philly last night 4-1. They lead that series 3-0. You got 2 games today. Second round, game 2. Buffalo leading 1-0. That's Montreal at Buffalo, 7 p.m. And then Vegas at Anaheim. That's a game 3. That series is tied up 1 game apiece. All right. We'll get into Rock Block, and then it'll be time for the 5 Grand Frenzy. Will we call your name? And will you be listening? And will you be calling back in time? Yesterday, I heard Terry Ray. I think it was yesterday. She was on the phone with a guy who was the very first name that we called.
2: Oh, yeah, Mark Werda. I heard that call.
1: And
2: yeah.
1: She was rubbing it in his face like, well, we called your name. You could have won $5,000, but you weren't listening. The guy's like, I was fishing for 1 minute without my radio.
2: Yeah, he was camping.
1: Yeah.
2: Oh, man.
1: I wouldn't want to know.
2: But I think he won the catchphrase game. It's a consolation prize.
1: I think they both did. They had some clunkers yesterday. The Bob Seger day was even worse. It's like neither one of them had ever heard one Bob Seger song ever.
2: Right.
1: Like
2: me.
1: KLT. I almost said Metal Nation. It's KLT.
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1: And 9:20.
0: And Mary Dew, the blurter. Oh. Trying to get 3.5 hours of airtime into your last hour. Is that what's up? All right, listen, let's get right into it while Mary's choking.
2: Any time. Hello, kids.
3: It's showtime.
0: All right, 5 grand frenzy. We're calling the name at 9:20 on the dot, and Mary has the name right in her hand.
1: I'm spinning the drum. I'm reaching in, and the name is Ron Bellick. I hope I'm saying that name right. Ron Bellick, you have 9 minutes and 75 seconds to give us a call.
0: Give the city, because just in case we're not saying the name right.
1: Okay, Ron Bellick. From Copemish.
0: All right.
1: Home of Camp Omelet.
0: Ron, you are on the clock. You have nine. Well, now you have 10 minutes exactly to call us. 231-941-9558. Let's do weather with this annoying ticking going on.
1: And the weather is brought to you by Jet's Pizza of Gaylord. They're open daily on the corner of West.

0: 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And don't forget the ranch. 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
1: All right, Alpina, your freeze warning lifted 20 minutes ago. Now you just have mid-50s to look forward to. Tomorrow, some showers likely. But then Sunday, Monday, all sun. Us here in Traverse City, we're looking at a beautiful day of almost 60 degrees today. Tomorrow, partly sunny. Sunday, sunny. Monday, sunny. I looked all the way till next week. Next week, sunny and 70 degrees.
0: Oh, boy. You're going to be riding that motorcycle.
1: Oh, yeah.
0: Nice. Guess who's on the phone?
1: Good morning, KLT.
2: Good morning. This is Ron Bielek. You just called my
1: name. Hey! Wow. Hi. I wish we were keeping track of... Oh, I could shut that off. I wish we were keeping track of speed. And I think the person that gets a hold of us the fastest...
0: Yeah, that was fast.
1: ...should get an extra prize.
0: Good job, Ron.
1: Ron, where did you enter?
2: I entered at 5 different locations.
1: Wow. Nice. Wow, wow. Go ahead. Say them.
2: A1 Tire and Repair. The diesel place out there in Grand.
0: Cold Front Diesel.
2: At the J&S on South Airport.
1: Yeah.
2: Deweese Hardware.
1: Yes.
2: And what the heck was the last one? I guess I don't remember that.
1: All right, that's fine, though. But, I mean, like, Deweese and the J&S Hamburg, I mean, those are a couple of blocks away. That was efficient work,
0: and
1: Ron.
0: And that's the Pioneer Diesel out in Grand.
1: And yeah. It paid off. It paid off. 5 locations, and now you just got yourself $25 in cash. And you will be in the smaller drawing where somebody is going to win
0: $5,000.
1: Now, Ron, let's say you cannot.
2: Awesome.
1: Let's say you cannot use that money for bills. You can't use that money for anybody else. If you had to buy yourself one item worth $5,000, what would you think about?
2: A new car.
1: All right.
0: Nice.
1: Hold on, Ron. Oh, wait, okay. We don't need him to hold on.
0: Yeah, I think we're good. We've got all your info here, so you're going to be contacted by Terry Ray.
1: There you go, Ron. Have a great weekend, buddy.
2: Awesome. That will help. Thank you, guys. You do the same.
1: All right. Ron, everybody. This is a great game, 5 Grand Frenzy.
0: I love it.
1: Take that, Karen. KLT.
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1: I know how to jiggle one up.

0: so much Van Halen. So many Van Halen frontmen coming to Michigan. And today is Alex Van Halen's 73rd birthday.
1: Oh, that's a good one.
0: Yeah, and we're only 57 days away from David Lee Roth.
1: Wow, Sammy, it's coming up fast.
0: Sammy's even before that.
1: It is, that's right, June 17th.
0: There's two June dates.
1: Right, but Soaring Eagle is June 17th.
0: Yeah, that's okay. The one I'm going to.
1: Yeah.
0: If I don't go to both.
1: Yeah.
0: Because, you know, me and Sammy are boys.
1: Right.
0: I have Sammy Hagar's phone number.
1: Right.
0: I can't call it.
1: Pickle juice all over you for him.
0: I want to, you know what I should do with the pickle story and Sammy Hagar? You know how I love telling the story.
1: Yes.
0: I should make a video where I play all the parts, like where I play me going to Batali and then like getting the pen. I'll dress up as Batali, like pretending to hand me the pen.
1: Right, right.
0: And then dress up like Sammy and slam the door in my face.
1: On the other side of the door.
0: Right. Yeah. And I dress like Terry Ray. I'm like, I was even there with my boss.
1: Right, right.
0: Slam the door in my face and.
1: Yeah.
0: Left me standing there in a pile of pickle juice and tears.
1: Maybe you could use the same blonde wig for Terry Ray and Sammy Hagar.
0: Yeah.
1: Cut it in between.
0: That was Mary Dew that said that, Terry.
1: Oh.
0: I think you're much more pretty than.
1: Oh, she is much.

0: much more
1: than
0: pretty.
1: Sammy Hagar.
0: I'm saying do the long version of Terry Ray first and then cut it off a little bit for Sammy. Rough yourself up.
1: Way to try to save it.
0: Yes.
2: And now, it's time for the five things you need to know to be the smartest person at work.
0: And it's brought to you by Capital Stoneworks Traverse City, offering precision fabrication and knowledge of natural stone. 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
3: I'd like to touch Rick Springfield.
0: Ooh. Yeah.
1: In the Haggerty building. Everybody knows where that is. I don't know the address.
0: Rick Springfield is opening for Sammy Hagar at Soaring Eagle.
1: I know.
0: You might get to touch him again, huh? Jealous.
1: If we're being honest, it's Michael Anthony that I'm after.
0: Oh.
1: I've hung out with Sammy. I've sat at the bar with Sammy Hagar. Michael Anthony he was Van Halen when Van Halen was Van Halen.
0: Right. Okay, you have a new goal.
1: Michael Anthony, yeah.
0: You'd like to touch him.
1: Well, and steal a bass.
0: Oh, nice. All right, so yes, Bay Bread, Haggerty, Lake Street, coming soon. That's exciting. It's going to be a grab and go, which I think is a brilliant idea for people who are busy, like me. I grab and go at Bay Bread all the time, and they have delicious food. All right, number two, sports. The Pistons are 2-0 for the series now.
1: They've won their last five. They're on fire. I actually watched a little bit of it last night.
0: Exciting. And then they're next up tomorrow, 3 o'clock, Cleveland Cavaliers in Cleveland.
1: Yep.
0: Go Pistons. The Tigers also start a 3-game series tonight, 6:40.
1: In Kansas City.
0: Kansas City with the Royals. Yeah. All right.
1: NASCAR's at Watkins Glen.
0: There you go. All right. Number three, Sunday is Mother's Day. Mother's Day weekend. Celebrate with your loved ones. Celebrate all the wonderful mothers around you this weekend. Don't forget.
1: Now, there's one card that I do have to get. I mean, my mother's card went in the mail, but my housemate.
0: Oh.
1: I get her a Mother's Day card and I sign it from the dogs.
0: Oh, that's so sweet.
1: Yeah.
0: That's awesome.
1: Yeah.
0: Yes, Maddie outside when I was coming in today said, Happy Dog Mom's Mother's Day. So I appreciated that.
1: What she really meant was, ha-ha, you have no children.
0: Right, you're childless. All right, number four, as in Traverse City, is number four in the most dangerous cities for car crashes. Who knew? 487 car crashes out of 10,000. And let's see, the population, 15,782. The crashes were...
1: Mostly women.
0: No. This
1: all
0: is 769 crashes, one fatality. So people drive safe.
1: I want the real data of men to women who crashed more in Traverse City.
0: They didn't have that part in the study.
1: I think that they did, and you chose to ignore it.
0: They did not. I'm an excellent driver.
3: I'd like to touch Rick Springfield.
0: Oh, I would not believe that. All right, at number five. Tune in tonight in the 10 o'clock hour for Metal Nation with the mayor of Metal, Finster, interviewing Ricky Rocket tonight from Poison.
1: And I'll give away a pair of tickets to see the Ricky Rocket Mafia at the venue in Cadillac.
0: Nice. That's your five things.
1: Thank you. All right. Let's take a quick break. Come back. Do some AC/DC. And then we'll do Mary Do's to Do's. Sound good?
0: Yeah, man.
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0: 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Might be a good weekend to get the grill out. All right, lots happening on this Mother's Day weekend. The Who's Tommy is at Interlochen Center for the Arts, live on stage. That's cool, right? Yeah, there's also a production of Annie. That's going on at Crooked Tree Arts Theater in Petoskey. You've got the 67th annual Mesic Mushroom Festival happening all weekend. That'll be fun. The TC Trail Running Festival at Timber Ridge is going on. Also, tomorrow, the Father Fred Foundation garage sale is happening.
1: I'll be there.

0: You'll be there?
1: I go every year.
0: Oh, great. Yeah, that looks like a good one. Lots of choices there. Also, on the east side, you've got the Super Kicker Rodeo. That's tonight, 7 p.m. That's happening. And Saturday. Tonight, 5:30, and Saturday at 7. Northern Lights area on Woodward Avenue. And also the Great Futures Gala, the Boys and Girls Club of Alpena. That's happening tonight.
1: I believe there is pizza night at the Eagles Club on 14th Street from 5 to 7.
0: Oh, perfect. There you go. Also live music tonight. The Jelly Roll Blues Band is at Pond Hill Farm. That's going to be nice in Harbor Springs.
1: The Jelly Roll Blues Band?
0: Yeah, I like the name.
1: Yeah. Because there's a big famous guy called Jelly Roll.
0: I think they might have been first.
1: That's what I should have called my name, the Van Halen Blues Band. What? Hey, Van Halen's playing?
0: It's not too late. Luke Woltonski is playing tonight at Chateau Grand Traverse Winery in Traverse City. I saw this guy at Lake Ann Brewing Company last weekend, and he was really great.
1: Ah, come see my new band, the Black Sabbath Blues Band.
0: Right. It's a good idea. Musicians Playground is happening at the Bow in Sheboygan tonight. Stone Folk, if you like the tuba.
1: Oh, I love Stone Folk.
0: Get on down to Lake Ann Brewing Company tonight. Music starts at 7.
1: I love those guys.
0: That's always a good time. Karaoke at the Wigwam in Indian River tonight. That sounds kind of fun. Metal Nation tonight from 9 to midnight. Tune in for that while you're out and about. The TC Roller Derby Triple Header is tomorrow, 3 p.m. at the Grand Traverse County Civic Center. Mm. Also tomorrow night at the Opera House in Traverse City, a tribute to Bob Seger. So that'll be cool. There's a fundraiser, emphasis on the fun, with Dueling Pianos. That supports the Old Town Playhouse, and that's tomorrow night at the Hotel Indigo.
1: I love Dueling Pianos. Is a lot of fun. In Florida, there was a place, and they had Dueling Pianos, and the guy that ran it, his name was Hugh, and his last name was Jorgen. Say it.
0: Oh, no.
1: Say it. Say his name.
0: I got it.
1: Say it. Why can't you say it?
0: Because you're going to clip me, Hugh Jorgen.
1: Thank you.
0: Oh, God. All right, on the east side tomorrow night, there's a family fun ride, 2026, 9 a.m. to 11 tomorrow at Bayview Park in Alpena. Also, if you're feeling lucky on a Saturday night, shuffle up and deal at Texas Hold'em, 2 to 8 p.m. at the VFW tomorrow night.
1: Ooh.
0: Also in Alpena. That sounds fun.
1: It does sound fun. I was in the celebrity at Odawa, and I took second. You know who freaking beat me?
0: No.
1: That country bumpkin, Jack O'Malley.
0: Jack O'Malley is
1: this
0: a poker player, Texas
1: before
0: Hold'em.
1: Before we knew each other.
0: The Boss CW plays, too. You guys should get a poker tournament going.
1: Worry about your social life, and I'll worry about mine.
0: Okay.
1: Thank you. I've got a full dance card.
0: Right, right. I have a much simpler life. In that sense.
1: Metal,
0: live music.
1: I have metal, I have golf, kayaking, motorcycles.
0: Yeah, man, you got it going on. Tomorrow night, Saturday night live music. Jesse Jefferson at St. Ambrose out in Beulah. And Delilah DeWild at the Workshop in Traverse City tomorrow night. And then East Side on Mother's Day. 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So get on over there on Indian Lake Road. They've got a lot of great stuff. Mother's Day Market, located in downtown Alpena, the Alpena Farmers Market, hosting a vintage and artisan market on Sunday. That's from 10 to 2. And a final performance of The Inseparables, a hilarious final performance. That is at Stanley C. Beck Auditorium, 2 to 4 on Sunday. Also on Sunday, tune in for Terry Ray's Garage, 9 p.m. right here on KLT. She's got Electric Bug on her show this week on the 258 Garage. That sounds kind of fun.
1: I like real bugs.
0: No, I do like the electric bug. It makes me think of fireflies. It's almost firefly season. That's your to-dos.
1: Thank you, Mary Deal. All right, I'll be back here in 11 hours. Until then, brothers and sisters.
0: Be excellent.
1: It's my line.
2: 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She always said. 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

0: think that was awfully good.
1: Yeah, it was. Their take on the MC5, Alice Cooper and Suzy Quatro on the rock station KLTM. Terry Ray, good morning. Happy Friday. Here we are on the 8th day of May. Mother's Day is coming Sunday. If your mom is still living and with you, I certainly hope you take the time to thank her. Think of all those diapers that were changed and all the cartoons that you had to watch over and over and over again. Those of you that are parents, you know. Remember, what was the Barney? I love you. You love me. There's some. I really am going to let that topic go. But on this morning, I had a story, but I'm going to stop. At 11 a.m. on Terry Ray's Comedy Club, it's all mom humor, Mother's Day humor. So that's coming up in just a little bit. Lunch at the Leedsville Cafe, the theme today, Feel Good Friday songs. But if you want to send a shout out to your mama, you're welcome to do that as well. So think about that. Your next chance to make it in on KLT's 5 Grand Frenzy and become one of our finalists will be at 1:20. Plus, we'll play Terry Ray's Most Excellent Catchphrase game during the noontime hour. And I have some other stuff to give away. I'll tell you about it coming up.
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0: David Bowie on the rock station, KLTM, Terry Ray, sunshine. It's a beautiful day in the hood. 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Let them walk you through your claims process when it comes to windshield replacement, because accidents happen. Traverse City side, the west coast of northern Michigan, sunshine today, high of 61. Slight chance of showers tonight, maybe tomorrow. Otherwise, partly sunny and 60. And then we get sunshine on Sunday on Mother's Day, sitting at 52. Very nice. On the East Coast, hello, Alpena. Sunshine 56 today. Showers likely tomorrow. 61 the high, and 52 on Sunday for Mother's Day. Right now in Alpena, 47. It's overcast. Same thing for Harbor Springs. Cadillac, you got the sunshine 54. And downtown Traverse City, sunshine and 54. All right, still on the way this morning, Genesis, Aerosmith, and very soon, Terry Race Comedy Club.
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0: Friday, we celebrate Mother's Day just a little early, opening the whole show with Metallica's Mama Said. Plus, we're bringing back Is It Metal? The band up for debate this week, the Deftones. Are they metal? 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Ricky Rocket, Power Man 5000, Drowning Pool, all that and much more coming up on the show tonight.
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0: Aerosmith on the Rock Station. KLT, I'm Terry Ray. I have a room full. Jimmy Gerds, Jimmy Nerds is here. Wait, isn't that what you call him?
1: No, I would never. If you call him stuff like that, you're going to get him to quit.
0: You guys, and I'm like, I'm getting ready to break. Everybody want to stay? You need headphones for this. Oh, actually, if I leave the cue speaker up, because Sunday night I've got this band called Electric Bug. They're out of the Detroit area, but they're playing all over the state.
1: Can I say, if I'm judging by the name, I give them an A-.
0: Okay. Well, they're Sunday night, 9 o'clock, KLT's Garage, and I want you to hear what they sound like, because it's really unique. All right, this is them.

0: It's like throwback to the 60s or something. It's interesting.
1: Yeah, they got a little groove going on.
0: Yeah, and they got the organ and the whatever. All their songs are, I don't know, I just found them really interesting. It's different. I like it.
2: It is different.
0: Yeah. Well, Sunday night at 9, you can check it out. It's for 258 Tire Auto Service Center in Kalkaska, KLD's Garage, and Straits Mechanical, the plumbing and heating specialist of Sheboygan.
2: You know what it reminded me of? The meatball song that we use for Camp Omelet. Are you ready for the summer? You know,
0: oh,
2: like
0: kinda.
2: A bunch of kids gang vocal singing.
0: Yeah. Okay. All right. And Jimmy, back to you. You're moving away.
1: I am. Yeah. I accepted a new engineering position down in Detroit. So.
0: Oh, we're going to miss you. Is someone taking your place? Or is Wyatt going to be the man?
1: Wyatt, who has been our assistant engineer for the last couple of years, will be taking on my role, and yeah.
0: Do you know that Wyatt came in here? There was a Rubik's Cube that was sitting here forever. He picked it up, he left the room, and he came back. He solved it.
2: Is it still he took it
0: there?
2: Apart. Yeah, or he would have solved it in front of you.
0: I don't know.
2: Did he take it apart, Jimmy Nerds?
1: No, he came downstairs, sat at his desk for about 10 minutes and was like, you haven't done that in a while. And
0: then
1: back
0: brought
1: up
0: it back up. Yep. I'm like, holy crap.
2: Somebody.
1: Yeah, he's a smart kid.
2: Just set a speed record for solving the Rubik's Cube while skydiving.
0: Oh, I've seen people juggling and do it.
2: I saw a guy juggling him while riding a unicycle. he's definitely a virgin, but it was cool.
1: Have you seen those videos of the guy who's eating apples as he's juggling them?
2: That's way easier than solving three Rubik's Cubes.
1: Yeah, that's crazy. Yeah.
0: Anyway, you will be missed, Jimmy Curtis.
2: I don't know if he'll miss this. There's no woods to drive in Detroit, by the way.
1: No, but I did grow up down there. So I moved to Traverse City when I was 16.
0: Okay.
1: And I've always missed it down there. I've got a lot of friends down there. I'm big into cars, so I'm excited to be able to go to a lot more car shows and stuff like that.
2: Yeah, I would lean into that more than your Dungeons and Dragons love.
1: Oh, you know.
0: Oh, have you been downstairs?
2: Yeah, that's why I mentioned
0: I went down there.
2: 3 years
0: like,
2: I've been asking to get invited into Mom's basement. Nothing.
0: He's got castles down there that he's like a 3D printer, and it's like a whole a whole different world.
2: Jimmy Nerds.
0: Yeah. Anyway, good luck to you.
1: Yeah, I appreciate it.
2: By the way, did I mention Ricky Rocket will be on Metal Nation tonight in the 10 o'clock hour?
0: About 500 times this morning. Yes,
2: you
0: did.
2: Happy Mother's Day from Sven.
0: Yeah, thank you. Kisses coming up.
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2: So recently my mom retired and she moved in with me, so I have my 9-year-old son and my retired mom, and it's kind of tough because I feel like I'm taking care of the both of them, like one just got out of diapers and one's going into diapers. Yeah, it's a little hard. And I've realized that I'm now becoming my mom. Ladies, do you do this? Like, you hang out with your mom? I am embarrassed to admit that the other night, I actually washed a paper plate. What? Sad. I'm not proud of that. Oh, here's another indication that I am now getting older. I am, this is a little scary. I actually found a lump under my right arm. Kind of scary, but good news, I went and got it checked out. Everything's okay. Turns out it was just my breast. Yeah. I was laying on my back and, yeah. No, everything's okay. Turns out I have one on the other side. So, thank God for breastfeeding.
3: Sometimes when I'm sad, I go online and I read quotes, and they make me feel better. You know, like, love like you've never been hurt, or eat like nobody's watching, or dance like you don't need the money. My parents just celebrated their 40th wedding anniversary. 40 years, I don't know how they do it. They make it look so hard. My mom is Spanish. Spanish people are so dramatic. You can't ask them anything and get a straight answer. Everything has to come from this soap opera part of their brain. Like when I was a kid, I would ask my mom all the time, Mommy, who do you love more, me or my sister? It's a very simple question coming from a child. But she would always go, well, if I had a gun, if I had a gun and someone said to me, you need to shoot one of your kids, I don't know which one of you I would shoot. That is the same thing as saying I love you guys the same. There's no need to bring a gun into the story. Do you know how scared I was of my mother growing up, always wondering if I was going to upset her? Do you know how relieved I was when she finally killed my sister?
4: Thank you. I am a little cranky, yeah. You be cranky too. I just went home to visit my mother. She is the queen of stupid questions. She says, you have a mom like that? Yeah, I walked in the house, first thing out of her mouth, you home? No, mom, I'm a hologram. They beam me in now from Manhattan. I called her once, my need cousin Julie's number. Her phone number? No, her license plate number. I'm just gonna stand on the corner, maybe she'll drive by. She bought me a plant for my apartment once. My apartment's so hot, the plant immediately died. I called her up, Ma, the plant is dead. How do you know it's dead? There was a gun and a note.

0: Dear Lenny, you suck. 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
1: 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Never, never. Even the bad moms bought Jif that week. Mama, this peanut butter tastes better. 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I ain't giving up cigarettes and I ain't giving up Red Bull. So when it's gone, it's gone. That was an unchoosy mom. Like, I'm sure you've all seen an unchoosy mom at the grocery store, right? Like yelling at their kid or something. Like, choosy, I wasn't choosy when I met your daddy. I ain't about to start with no peanut butter. You better put that brand name peanut butter back on the shelf or I might choose to leave you in the parking lot like I did your brother. You didn't know you had a brother, did you?
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0: The mighty Led Zeppelin on the rock station, KLT. I'm Terry Ray. Yeah, Pistons. Did you watch basketball last night? They won, it's five in a row now, but game two of the Eastern Conference Series against the Cavaliers, and the playoffs continue tomorrow, 3 o'clock, and then game four will be Sunday. And yeah, keep it going. It's the best of how many? Let's see, two. Three, four, five. So best of seven series going on because there's five more games. But we could end that early if we keep the winning going, huh? Sunday is Mother's Day. I mentioned it before. I saw an article that listed, as you celebrate moms this weekend, take a moment to recognize the best moms on TV, according to people who voted on Ranker.com. Number one, Kitty Foreman from That 70s Show. No. Number two, Moira Rose from Schitt's Creek. Yes. Morticia Adams from The Addams Family. Sophia on Golden Girls. Wilma on The Flintstones. Marge on The Simpsons. Lucy from I Love Lucy. Samantha Stevens from Bewitched. Number nine, Carol Brady, The Brady Bunch. She should be much higher on that list. And Reba from the show Reba at number 10. But number one, Kitty Foreman from That 70s Show. Maybe it just wasn't my show. I don't know. All right, so coming up, how about Van Halen? It's Alex Van Halen's birthday today. Steve Miller Band's coming up as well as we get closer to noontime and lunch at the Leedsville Cafe. The theme today, Feel Good Friday Songs / it's Mother's Day this weekend. If you would like to wish your mom, your wife, your child, whatever, whoever, a happy Mother's Day. You're welcome to do that.
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0: Cars on the Rock Station, KLTR Terry Ray. I just saw, not only has Mackinac Island opened, I just saw Cedar Point is opening this weekend there in Sandusky, Ohio. I used to go there as a teenager in young 20s, whatever. I haven't been there in a long time. But Cedar Point, home of 66 rides, including the newest coaster, which is something I will never get on. It's called Siren's Curse. Siren's Curse. The tilt coaster brings riders 160 feet above the park and then drops them precariously over the edge into the abyss at a 90-degree angle with onboard audio. So probably they add screams to yours. 13 weightless airtime moments, two 360-degree barrel rolls, a high-speed triple-down element, and a top speed of 58 miles per hour. Siren's Curse delivers for even the most daring of thrill-seekers. That sounds awful. Some of you are like, oh, let's go. I'm like, no, I don't even want to stand and ride. Remember the corkscrew? That's still there. And all the, and there was that rickety old one that I'm pretty sure was going to fall over. I think that one's still there, too. Anyway, hello. I didn't even, the log ride scared me. 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Beware of your activities. Sunshine, Traverse City says sunshine 59, sunshine 58 tomorrow, and sunshine Mother's Day, Sunday 51. Very nice. On the East Coast, Alpena, sunshine 56 today, showers likely tomorrow, otherwise some sunshine 61, possibly some rain on Sunday, otherwise sunshine 52. Right now in Alpena, 51, it's a little bit cloudy, 51 Harbor Springs, 55 with the sunshine in Cadillac and in downtown Traverse City. All right, theme for lunch at the Leedsville Cafe today once again. Feel Good Friday song, sunshine, it's a beautiful weekend coming on, Mother's Day. What would you like to hear? Think about that. Tom Petty's coming up, so's Motley Crue.
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Motley Crue on the rock station. KLT, they're out on the road this summer with Tesla and Extreme in tow. They've got a couple dates, one at Pine Knob and one at the Acrisure Amphitheater, the brand new theater opening in Grand Rapids. Its first show is 1 week from tomorrow, the very first concert. And it will be Lionel Richie. He's the guy opening up the entire... I'm going to that show just because it's next Friday night. It's 1 week from tonight. Because the Michigan Association of Broadcasters Awards are the next night, Saturday night. I'm going to that, too. So Friday night is Lionel Richie. And then it all begins. I can hardly wait to see that place. There's a lot of concerts coming there, and that's one of the many places KLT has a lot of tickets for a lot of concerts, including the Santana Doobie Brothers in June. And what else is coming? A whole bunch of shows are coming there that we've got tickets for. Jimmy Buffett's Coral Reefer Band will be there this summer, and so many others. We already gave away Motley Crue tickets for there. Interlochen's got a bunch of shows this summer, too. George Thorogood, the Stray Cats are coming there. Brett Michaels is coming. The Rock Orchestra, which is putting on this amazing show. Britt Floyd. We've got tickets for all these things. And then there's so many other venues. Soaring Eagle Casino. Saginaw Eagles Landing. GLC Live at Monroe, 20 Monroe. The National Cherry Festival. And Leland All Saints Casino. KLT's got tickets to all kinds of things. Keep listening for that Miller Lite ticket window to open. As a matter of fact, I'll give you an opportunity today. So will Squatch this afternoon. Before we head to noontime and lunch at the Leedsville Cafe, the theme today, Feel Good Friday songs. 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

0: Cause on me. Yeah. 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
1: Happy Friday, little feller.
0: So I was listening to the radio the other day, and I had my daughter Lydia with me, and played Fat Bottom Girls. My daughter looked at me and says, Dad, there's a song actually called Fat Bottom Girls. I'm like, really? She didn't even know. She's heard me request Fat Bottom Girls for years, and she didn't even know it was actually a song.
1: It was really a song.
0: I'm not saying we should play Fat Bottom Girls. Maybe
1: no.
0: We play a little bit of
1: U2, yeah.
0: The Big Mama Choir today.
1: Got it. All right. She thought he was kidding all that time, huh? It's the Rock Station, KLT. I hear

0: That's off of Rattlin' Home, U2 on the Rock Station. KLT, it is lunch at the Leedsville Cafe.
1: Yo, what's good, Terry Ray? Happy Feel Good Friday, and also happy upcoming Mother's Day.
0: Yeah.
1: How you doing?
0: Oh, I'm good. How you doing there, Polecat Johnny?
1: Yes. Hey, I was wondering, since I got a long distance to go downstate to visit my mom for Mother's Day, I was wondering if you could play Gotta Leave by Aerosmith and Youngblood.
0: Oh, yeah. I will play that for you. Absolutely.
1: Ah, thanks.
0: All right.
1: I got a long journey ahead of me, so.
0: All right. Well, safe travels, my friend.
1: Thanks, Terry.
0: All right, see ya. Bye-bye. The song is actually called My Only Angel, Aerosmith and Youngblood. It's KLT. Will you try?

0: Mother's Day to all the mothers out there. Even if you just got pets and your pet mom, how about some dreams? Little Van Halen.
1: Ah, how about it? That's from the KLT Radio app. It is lunch at the Leedsville Cafe. Feel Good Friday songs or Mother's Day songs or whatever you want to do. What you got going on? It's KLT.

Van Halen, Van Hagar on the rock station, KLT. It is lunch at the Leedsville Cafe. I'm Terry Ray. Mother's Day is Sunday. If you want to send a shout out to your mama, that's cool. Or a Feel Good Friday song. You know whose birthday today it is? Is this guy here playing the drums. Happy 73rd to Alex Van Halen. If it's your birthday, happy birthday to you, too. We got you sunshine for your birthday. It's KLT.

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0: A love song. Sorry. Thank you.
1: Yeah, let's do it. Absolutely.
0: Awesome.
1: All right.
0: Thanks. Have a great weekend.
1: You too. Bye-bye.
0: Bye.
1: It is lunch at the Leedsville Cafe, the Rock Station, KLT.

0: Tesla on the rock station, KLT. First time I saw them was at the Castle in Charlevoix years and years ago. They were a very thin band. At least they used to. Everybody in the band was like, weighed 12 pounds, I think. Soaking wet. It is lunch, and they're out on the road with Motley Crue this summer. It is lunch at the Leedsville Cafe. I'm Terry Ray. KLT's forecast is for Ellsworth Farmers Exchange. Delivered or picked up, they have what you need for cattle, equine, swine, poultry, and companion animals. There is elevated fire danger across northern Michigan today because of the winds and the dry conditions and the blah, blah, blah. So check for burning restrictions and fire danger before doing any burning. I don't know if you're planning on doing any, but there. KLT straight up forecast, Traverse City, sunshine 59, which is, it's 59 right now. Let's see if we can defy the weatherman and get even warmer. Tomorrow, partly sunny, 58, and then Sunday, 51 with the sunshine. On the East Coast, Alpena, partly sunny, 56 the high. Showers likely tomorrow, otherwise some sunshine and 61. There's a chance of sunshine on Sunday on Mother's Day as well, otherwise sunshine 52. Right now in Alpena, you got some clouds. It's 53, 52 Harbor Springs, 59 in Cadillac and in downtown Traverse City with some sunshine. And it is delightful, yeah. All right, so theme for lunch at the Leedsville Cafe today, Feel Good Friday songs / what are you up to this weekend / it's Mother's Day on Sunday. 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
3: It is lunch at the Leedsville Cafe. I'm Terry Ray. Good afternoon. I hope you're having a lovely Friday. It's going to be a great weekend coming on. What you want to hear today? Request lines are open.
4: Hey, it's Hippie in the Woods. I made it out of the snow, man.
3: Oh, hi.
4: Is this Terry Ray?
3: Yeah, is this the Hippie in the Woods?
4: Yeah, man. How you doing?
3: I'm good. What you up to?
4: Not much. You said you wanted a feel-good song. How about Joe Satriani if the house is a-rockin'?
3: Oh, Stevie Ray Vaughan, yes.
4: Yeah, man. What did I say? I don't remember.
3: It's okay.
4: Hey, they can't use it in the court. Oh.
3: Have a great weekend. All right.
4: You too. Happy Mother's Day to you.
3: You too. Bye-bye.
4: Okay, bye-bye.
3: Slunch at the Leedsville Cafe. KLT.

0: Jerry Ray, this is Rod over in Hillman. How you doing, girl?
1: Good. What are you thinking, Rod?
0: Finding any mushrooms over there?
1: No, not yet.
0: No, it's terrible.
1: What shall we play?
0: I like a song. Was it whatever there goes my hero? Dedicated to Ted Turner, my man.
1: Ah, Ted Turner, the broadcasting mogul who passed away this week. Yes. Terry Ray's most excellent catchphrase game's coming up very soon. It's a rock station. KLT.

0: Foo Fighters on the rock station, KLT. Fencer sent me a note. Westbound South Airport in Traverse City is blocked up at Logan's Landing. He also said, by the way, did I tell you that Ricky Rocket is going to be on Metal Nation tonight after 10 p.m.? If you were listening to the morning show this morning, you probably heard that about 19 or 20 times. There we go.
1: Hi, KLT.
2: Okay. Hello.
0: Hi.
2: Hi. It's my birthday today.
0: Who's this?
2: And I'd like to hear some... Oh, thank you. And I would like to hear some Bob Seger.
0: All right. Who's
2: please.
0: This?
2: How about Turn the Page?
0: Who's this?
2: This is Carol Parker. I call in frequently and ask for Bob Seger.
0: Cat Loving Carol.
2: Yeah.
0: Okay.
2: This
0: Hello.
2: Is Carol.
0: Hi,
2: yep.
0: Carol. All right. Bob Seger for you. I will hook you up. Happy birthday. She asked for Turn the Page. I need a shorter song so we'll stay on time. So... Happy birthday. Here's Rambling Gambling Man, Carol. It's KLT.

0: Happy birthday, Carol. Cat loving Carol. You share the same birth week as Bob Seger. We celebrated his birthday just a couple days ago. 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All right, it's time to play Terry Ray's Most Excellent Catchphrase Game. All the answers have something to do with something you might do this weekend. All right? It's a clean version of the game. Up for grabs will be a $25 gift card to Alpine Chocolate House of Gaylord, Boyne City, Manistee, Plymouth, and Sault Ste. Marie, a family tradition since 1985. I need a male and a female who've not won this game in 30 days to play. 231-941-9558. We'll get you through. I need a male and a female so I can tell you apart. All right? 231-941-9558. 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
11: I have Corey and I have Aaron on the line. Say hello to each other.
12: Hey, Corey.
13: Hi, Aaron. How are you?
12: Good.
11: Where are you from, Corey?
13: Alpena.
11: And where are you from, Aaron?
12: Lake City.
11: All right. So I'm going to give clues as to a word I'm trying to get you to say. You shout out answers. First one to five wins. You got it?
12: Got it.
13: Yep.
11: Here we go. You will not set an alarm clock, so you can...
13: Sleep in,
11: yes. You might grab a tent and bug spray. Go camping. The grass got way too tall.
12: I didn't mow.
11: Yes, mow. What did you say, Corey?
13: Mow the grass.
11: Okay, I'm going to call it a tie. Stadium snacks and cheering on the home team. What might you be doing?
13: Watch baseball?
11: Yes, you're watching baseball. Worms, tackle boxes.
13: Fishing.
11: Yes, fishing.
12: Yeah.
11: this includes Tide and fabric.
12: Laundry.
11: Yes, laundry. Sunscreen and sand.
12: Beach.
11: Yes, go to the beach. Get organized where you park your car. What might you be doing? Clean the garage. All right.
12: Spring cleaning.

0: That's what that one was. All right. You need to stock your pantry. You might go
1: grocery shopping.
0: Yes, he was first. You might get out on the trails, get some fresh air.
1: Hiking,
0: he was first. It's 4-4. Digging in the dirt to make your yard look better.
1: Gardening.
0: What would you be putting in there?
1: Landscaping.
2: Planting?
1: Landscaping.
2: Flowers?
0: Planting flowers, that's the one. I'm going to make you both win something. All right, stay right there, guys. That is Terry Ray's most excellent catchphrase game. All the answers were something you might be doing this weekend. One of them should have been being really kind to your mama on Sunday. Well, you should be kind to your mama all the time, but for Mother's Day, which is Sunday. Happy Mother's Day to all the mamas out there. Let's do this.
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0: So many requests coming in today. I appreciate your participation. Let's end with this one.
4: So, for a combo of Feel Good Friday and Mother's Day, can you play Beautiful Day by U2?
0: Yeah.
4: Nice.
0: Yeah. All right. Have a great day. Thank you.
4: You too.
0: Bye. Bye-bye. The 10 grand, no, 5 grand, look at me raising it, 5 grand frenzy comes up in 20 minutes. It's KLT.

0: Joan Jett and the Blackhearts on the Rock Station, KLTM. Terry Ray, good afternoon. She is out on the road. I know she's doing some dates along with Brian Adams. So happy it hurts or something like that. I don't know. Something like that. Anyway, but she'll be at the Bottle Rock Napa Valley 2026 Festival in Napa, California, 2 weeks from tomorrow night on the 26th. And then she's heading over to Sweden and then back to Pennsylvania and then over to France. Who is booking this tour? Holy Joan Jett's going to have jet lag is what she's going to have. All right, it is, during lunch at the Leedsville Cafe, Carol called, and it was her birthday, and she asked for Bob Seger. So I assumed that was Cat Love and Carol, who has been a listener of KLT since its beginning, I believe. And then Cat Love and Carol said, no, that wasn't me. My birthday's in December. That's why my name's Carol, because Christmas, you know. And so Carol, I apologize because I called you Cat Love and Carol, and you probably wondered why is she saying that to me, but you just went with it, and I appreciate you. Just, you're probably talking to people now. Why did she think I like cats? I'm allergic or what? Anyway, I hope you have a great birthday. It is now 1:20. It is time.
1: Make money, money, make money, money,
2: baby. Hello, kids.
1: It's showtime.
0: Yeah, time to draw another name in KLT's $5,000 frenzy, and you'll have 9 minutes, 75 seconds to call us back if we draw your name, and then you will win $25 and go into an exclusive drawing for $5,000, which is just in a couple weeks away. We're going to do that drawing out of everybody who responds. All right, so let's pull a name out, and I've got Linda Roop of Traverse City. Linda Roop of Traverse City. You now have 9 minutes, 75 seconds. Let's set the timer. Here it goes. 9 minutes, 75 seconds to call back. 231-941-9558. 231-941-9558. The timer's ticking. Good luck, Linda Roop.
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0: Hi, KLT.
2: Hi, this is Linda.
0: Linda Roop.
2: It is.
0: And what's the last two numbers of your phone number?
2: Let's see. We're going to do 87.
0: Yes, it is you, Linda Roop. Yes.
2: Good.
0: I don't call
2: myself very often.
0: Oh, well, that's good. And probably not giving your number out a lot either. All right, what are you up to today?
2: Well, we've been working out in the yard. It's been beautiful out there.
0: Yeah, hallelujah and amen. All right, and I think you might have, I thought the morning show had a new record, but you were within like 30 seconds you called back. That was very good.
2: Nice.
0: Very nice.
2: All right,
0: so you got $25, and now you are in that exclusive drawing for $5,000. Good luck, Linda.
2: Okay.
0: Everybody else that entered, I hope you did. Your next chance to listen for your name and call back 450 this afternoon with Squatch. Good luck, all right? AC/DC right now. It's KLT.

0: Everclear on the rock station, KLT. That band was at Leland R. Sands Casino Showroom a couple few weekends ago. It was awesome. How you doing? Happy Friday. Today's the kickoff of the Mesic Mushroom Festival and runs through the weekend. And maybe that's where I should go to get some mushrooms and just buy them from someone else. Because when I go mushroom hunting, it always turns out to be a walk in the woods, minus any mushrooms coming back. But some of you people are really good at it, and you're selling them. I'm in. 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Forecast for the day today, Traverse City says sunshine. High is 69. Slight chance of showers tonight. Otherwise, cloudy, 46 the low. We get sunshine back tomorrow, 58. That'll be a nice Saturday. And then 51 on Mother's Day Sunday. On the East Coast, I'm looking at you, Alpena. Partly sunny, 56 today. Showers likely tomorrow in the afternoon. Tomorrow's high about 61, but you'll get some sunshine along the way. Possibly rain on Sunday on Mother's Day. Otherwise, sunshine. And 52 right now in Alpena, 57, 53. You got sunshine in Harbor Springs, 61 in Cadillac. What's your high today? 61. You have achieved your goal. 60 in Traverse City. Our high is 59. Yeah, let's go even higher. Still coming up this afternoon, Jimi Hendrix, Heart. Very soon, another long rock block.
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Ann and Nancy Wilson, Heart on the Rock Station, KLTM. Terry Ray, good afternoon. Well, in the news, the Pentagon has released files of extraterrestrials and aliens and whatever. And the file includes reports from astronauts from 1969, the things that they saw when they were in space, flashes of light that were just sailing off into space. Another one said it looked like 4th of July on the Apollo 17, just things flying around that can't be explained. And if you're into that kind of thing, there's other reports you can see unidentified flying objects. I know years ago, I met this fellow. He and his mother lived, I don't even know. We had a road trip wherever we were going. And they had this home that here in northern Michigan that was all set up. And it had a tower. And it was transmitting some sort of signal, waiting for a reply from a UFO, from someone from another planet. And they were manning it, and they were big tapes. It looked like something from a movie. But they had this whole operation going. And I was like, wow. Okay. Anyway, it is. I don't know if it's still there. I want to say maybe in South Borden, maybe in East Jordan. I don't even know where we went, but it was really complex. At least it seemed like it at the time. One of the things going on tomorrow, it's not even till June 20th. Never mind. I got an email, very important, about a yard sale thing they were having at one of the churches, but it's not even till next month. One thing that's coming very soon is Vows on the Bow 18. Holy smokes, we've been doing that a lot of years on board the Naughty Cat. Sunday, June 7th, will be Vows on the Bow.

0: 18. No, not that one. Love. There, love. 12 married couples will renew their vows while sailing on West Grand Traverse Bay. I will perform the ceremony. How do you enter? Go to WKLT.com and tell us why you would like to renew your vows. 12 winning couples will be announced coming up in 1, 2, 3 weeks from today. We will announce the winning couples. WKLT.com is where you go. Love. Yes, it'll be very exciting. I thought we play games, there's food, there's fun, and we make you play a version of the newlywed game to find out how much you actually know about each other. Anybody who's been can tell you it's a really good time. But if you would like to be eligible, WKLT.com is where you go to sign up. All right, Squatch is coming up to rock and roll. You have a great afternoon. Your next chance to cash in with KLT's $5,000 frenzy is coming up at 4:50 this afternoon, plus the four at 4:04 with Jimmy John's work release at 5, plus Squatch has some comedy tickets loaded up in that Miller Lite ticket window. I'll let him tell you more about it. Have a great weekend. Happy Mother's Day to all the moms. See ya.
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0: Skynyrd on the Rock Station, KLT with That Smell. You know, that's back from 1977, and it was about an incident that they had in 1976 with their guitarist, Gary, I think it was Rosington, where he got drunk and hit a tree, and they had to postpone their tour. I guess they were all having some problems with drinking back then, but yeah, it was kind of a nice little self-analysis there. All right, it is Friday. Let's start on a lighter note than alcohol abuse. That should be like Friday night. You know, way too early for this. We got a lot to get to. We've got the 4 at 4:04, giving away a couple of Sammies from Jimmy John's. And, of course, we have the work release program in the 5 o'clock hour. I've got tickets to Rob Schneider. Yeah, doing stand-up. I'm going to open up the KLT Miller ticket window. I'll let you know when. And also, we have the 5 Grand Frenzy. Uh-huh. That's going to be at 4:50 today. So if you registered, make sure you listen for your name, because you're only going to have 9 minutes and 75 seconds to give us a call back at 231-941-9558, which is a landline here or a text line if you wanted to request a song. It's never too early for that 5 o'clock hour. But if you do request a song, you got to include your name so I can give you a shout out. That's how your song gets played. All right, we've got Thorogood and Journey coming up right after this.
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0: John Fogerty with Kid Rock, born on the bayou. It is the rock station KLT. Squatch here with you, and why don't we take a look at weather. Sunny in Traverse right now with a high of 62, also 62 in Cadillac, 58 in Alpena, 51 in Petoskey. Overnight low right around 45 on the west side, 41 on the sunrise side. We are expecting a possibility, I should say, of some showers later tonight. Just a small chance. And then tomorrow, a high of 58, partly cloudy skies. Sunday, mostly sunny, high of 52. Monday's sunny, high of 50 again. 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The number here, 231-941-9558. Stick around, we've got Tom Petty and Cheap Trick coming up right after this.
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0: Cheap Trick on the rock station KLT, and they are going to be playing Saturday, June 20th at Saginaw Eagles Landing Casino and Hotel, and we've got tickets for that. That is part of the KLT Miller Lite ticket window. And you know what else is on the 20th? Rob Schneider. He's going to be playing GLC Live at 20 Monroe in Grand Rapids. You know Rob Schneider from all the Adam Sandler movies and from Saturday Night Live. And in fact, why don't we do this?
1: The Miller Lite ticket window is now open.
0: Yeah, I've got a pair of passes for the Rob Schneider, it's his stand-up routine. That's going to be on Saturday, June 20th at GLC Live, again at 20 Monroe in Grand Rapids. And if you'd like to go, well, I want you to give me a call now at 231-941-9558. Also known as 231-941-WKLT. I'm going to take the seventh caller. Call now, and good luck.
1: Put a little more weekend into your weekend. 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
0: I'm not sure that our action figures would ever sell. 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
14: KLT, your caller 7. Who's this?
15: Brandy Roberts.
14: Hey, Brandy. 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
15: Boyne City.
14: Brandy from Boyne City. Would you like to go see Rob Schneider?
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14: Yeah.
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14: Yeah, he's going to be playing Saturday, June 20th. That's at GLC Live at 20 Monroe and Grand Rapids. I want to thank you for listening and for calling in.
15: Awesome. Thank you very much.
14: Oh, you're quite welcome. And we've got more giveaways coming up right now. Just like me digging the ammo out of the side of the garage I just used with my pellet gun, you're going to get the lead out. I was a mischievous child. It's the Rock Station, KLT.

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2: I'm Melissa Smith with Up North Live News. Here's some of the stories we're working on for Friday. Staff with Little Traverse Bay Humane Society is calling on the community to help in a Chihuahua rescue. The shelter in Harbor Springs is currently assisting Animal Control with what it calls a large-scale surrender of dogs. Staff told Up North Live News the surrender involves 15 Chihuahuas, and the Kalkaska County Animal Control is working with the homeowner with other animals. The shelter says they need blankets, towels, and wet dog food. Donations can be dropped off daily from 10 a.m. to 5 p.m. Wexford County Emergency Management has extended its no-wake zone on Lake Cadillac because of high water levels. Wexford County Emergency Management says all motorized watercraft on Lake Cadillac must operate at slow no-wake speeds until May 22nd. The first order was issued April 24th. Officials say this restriction is intended to protect shoreline property, reduce erosion, and limit additional flooding impacts during high water conditions. Violators could face fines ranging from $100 for a first offense up to $500 for repeat violations. Up North Live is hoping to fill the blood supply need with some help from our viewers. We'll be hosting the blood bus with Versity Blood Center of Michigan Thursday, May 14th. You can sign up to donate from noon to 5:30 p.m. This will be Up North Live's 15th blood drive since 2020. A total of 307 pints has been collected, which equates to 921 lives being saved. Those stories and much more, plus a complete look at your Friday and weekend weather forecast coming up tonight on Up North Live News at 5, 6, and 11.
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3: Rumors spreading around in that Texas town about the shack outside the game. You know what I'm talking about. Just let me know if you wanna go to that whole mile on the range. They got a lot of nice girls.

0: Aerosmith on the Rock Station. KLT Squatch here with you. And man, I can't believe we've been doing this for 18 years. It's vows on the bow, folks. That's how I know summer's right around the corner. Because it's coming up again. It's Sunday, June 7th, on board the Naughty Cat. And this is going to take place between 2:30 and 4:30. We're going to have 12 married couples renew their vows while sailing on West Grand Traverse Bay. Now, Terry Ray is going to perform the ceremony, and you can enter for your chance to win at WKLT.com. What you need to do is tell us why you want to renew your vows, and then we'll pick the 12 winning couples Friday, May 29th. Now, if you want more information, log on to WKLT.com. I personally don't know why you'd want to get remarried, but hey, that's just the Squatch. I kid. It's always a lot of fun, and a really beautiful ceremony too. Terry Ray does a great job of marrying people. So let's get back into the music. We've got Queen and Van Halen, and we're gonna get into the weather and getting closer to the 4 at 4 at 4:04.
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0: Van Halen on the Rock Station, KLT. Squatch here with you. Let's take a look at the weather outside. Still sunny and nice here in Traverse. Currently 62 here. 62 in Cadillac and Alpena also. 51 in Petoskey. Overnight low. 46 on the west side. 41 on the Sunrise side with a chance of some rain this evening. Tomorrow's high 58. With partly sunny skies, Sunday's high 52, mostly sunny. Even Monday, sunny, high of 50. 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We've got Bon Jovi and Ozzy coming up right after this.
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Ozzy revealing what kind of baby shampoo he likes to use. No more tears. It is the Rock Station KLT. Squatch here with you, and we have our guest DJs lined up for this weekend. It's the MyTunes Hour, which happens every Saturday and Sunday right at noon, where a listener gets to take over the airwaves and play whatever they want for an entire hour. Saturday, it's Ron Barup of Petoskey. Sunday, Sherry Foster of Barton City. And they both win a $25 gift card to Rustig Hog Barbecue Bar and

0: Grill on South Main Street in Lake City. But if you would like to be the guest DJ, you know it could happen as early as the following weekend. So log on to WKLT.com. Let us know what 10 songs you'd like to play. Next thing you know, you're going to get some tasty barbecue in your belly. All right, we're getting closer to the 4 at 4 at 4:04. First, we're going to get back into the music. I've got Pink Floyd and Northern Michigan's own Greta Van Fleet coming up right after this.
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0: The home of Omelet and Finster in the morning. 97.5 WKLT Kalkaska Traverse City. 93.5 WBCM Boyne City Petoskey. 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
2: Here it is.
3: That's right. Here it is, for better or for worse. It is the 4 at 4 at 4:04. Today brought to you by Jimmy John's of Traverse City. And we're playing for a couple of free sandwiches from Jimmy John's with two locations here. And I have four headlines. Three are real. If you can spot the phony one and give me a call at 231-941-9558, that coupon could be yours. All right. Here we go. Without further ado, the first headline. Video surfaces of employee urinating on a conveyor belt at the Kellogg's plant. Number two, Albert Einstein married his cousin. Number three, Wisconsin lets people practice law without passing the bar exam. And number four, the now defunct public broadcasting service line up to appear on HBO Max streaming services starting this July. Let me run down these four headlines one more time. Number one, video surfaces of employee urinating on a conveyor belt at Kellogg's plant. Number two, Albert Einstein married his cousin. Number three, Wisconsin lets people practice law without passing the bar exam. And number four, the now defunct public broadcasting service lineup to appear on HBO Max streaming services starting this July. The number, 231-941-9558. Give me a call. Let me know. In the meantime, it's Supertramp. Goodbye, stranger. On the Rock Station, KLT.

0: Super Tramp on the Rock Station, KLT. It is the 4 at 4 at 4:04 today. We're playing for a couple of free sandwiches from Jimmy John's. I have four headlines. Three are real. Let me run down the headlines one more time. Number one, video surfaces of employee urinating on a conveyor belt at the Kellogg's plant. Number two, Albert Einstein married his cousin. Number three, Wisconsin lets people practice law without passing the bar exam. And number four, the defunct PBS lineup to air on HBO Max streaming services starting this July. The number 231-941-9558. Let's go to the phone.
1: And that's the real problem. That's
0: Oops. There we go. Can you spot the phony headline?
2: Yeah, number two.
0: Number two, Albert Einstein married his cousin. No, this is a true story. try back though.
2: All right, thank you.
0: Yeah, that's next time someone says I can't mess around with my cousin, I'm going to bring that up. I kid. Can you spot the phony headline?
2: I'm going to go with number three.
0: Number three, Wisconsin lets people practice law without passing the bar exam. No, if you graduate from one of the law schools in Wisconsin, that's good enough. It's the only state that has this setup. But call back.
2: All right. Thank you.
0: All right, it's still open. The number 231-941-9558. Can you spot the phony headline?
3: I think it's four.
0: Number four, the now-defunct Public Broadcasting Service lineup to air on HBO Max streaming services starting this July. Yes, that is a made-up headline. Who's this?
3: Jake.
0: Hey, Jake, what town are you from?
3: Boone.
0: All right, Jake from Boone, you win yourself a couple of free sandwiches from Jimmy John's in Traverse City. I want to thank you for listening and for calling in.
3: Thank you.
0: You're quite welcome. 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I'm going to be drawing another name and calling them on the air. And you have 9 minutes and 75 seconds to call back. Good times, huh? Well, let's let the good times roll. It's the Rock Station, KLT.

0: Fleetwood Mac on the rock station KLT with the chain. Love me some Lindsey Buckingham. 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

0: Metallica on the rock station KLT with Risky in the Jarro. Squatch here with you. Let's take a look at the weather. Still sunny and pretty darn nice here in Traverse City at 63. Also 63 in Cadillac and Alpena. 53 in Petoskey. Overnight low 46 on the west side, 41 on the sunrise side. Chance of rain this evening. Just a slight chance of some sprinkles. Tomorrow's high, 58. And then Sunday, it looks like mostly sunny. High of 52. Monday, high of 50, also with sunny skies. 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We've got Whitesnake and Mellencamp coming up right after this.
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0: Saturday, July 11th, KLT welcomes Shinedown to the Soaring Eagle Casino and Resort. 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Shinedown. 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

0: Alice Cooper, no more Mr. Nice Guy. Well, you got Mr. Nice Squatch here, and hopefully I'm going to be so nice that I'll be calling your name for the KLT 5 Grand Frenzy. That's right, it's time.
1: Make money.
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3: It's showtime.
0: It is showtime. And it's time to... Hold on, I got to pick up the big drum here. All right. So many entrants. Good Lord. We've got to pull a name out, and please let it be a name that I can actually read. Oh, yeah. Looks like we've got one here. All right, here we go. The name. Nathan Sharp. I'm looking for Nathan Sharp from Traverse City. You've got 9 minutes and 75 seconds to call back to claim your $25 prize and to be entered in the grand prize drawing for that $5,000. Here we go. Timer's running. The number 231-941-9558. Nathan Sharp, give us a call. Let's take some messages and see if we get our lucky listener on the phone.
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7: All right, we're looking for Nathan Sharp from Traverse City. He's got 6 minutes and 12 seconds left. Call back for the 5 grand frenzy at 231-941-9558. But right now, we're going to get back into the music. Scorpions, taking us to the top of the hour. Then we'll take a look at news and get into your requests for the work release program. 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
2: I'm Melissa Smith with Up North Live News. Here's some of the stories we're working on for Friday. Staff with Little Traverse Bay Humane Society is calling on the community to help in a Chihuahua rescue. The shelter in Harbor Springs is currently assisting Animal Control with what it calls a large-scale surrender of dogs. Staff told Up North Live News the surrender involves 15 Chihuahuas, and the Kalkaska County Animal Control is working with the homeowner with other animals. The shelter says they need blankets, towels, and wet dog food. Donations can be dropped off daily from 10 a.m. to 5 p.m. Wexford County Emergency Management has extended its no-wake zone on Lake Cadillac because of high water levels. Wexford County Emergency Management says all motorized watercraft on Lake Cadillac must operate at slow no-wake speeds until May 22nd. The first order was issued April 24th. Officials say this restriction is intended to protect shoreline property, reduce erosion, and limit additional flooding impacts during high water conditions. Violators could face fines ranging from $100 for a first offense up to $500 for repeat violations. Up North Live is hoping to fill the blood supply need with some help from our viewers. We'll be hosting the blood bus with Versity Blood Center of Michigan Thursday, May 14th. You can sign up to donate from noon to 5:30 p.m. This will be Up North Live's 15th blood drive since 2020. A total of 307 pints has been collected, which equates to 921 lives being saved. Those stories and much more, plus a complete look at your Friday and weekend weather forecast coming up tonight on Up North Live News at 5, 6, and 11.
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3: Uh-oh. You know what time it is. It's 5 o'clock, and not just any 5 o'clock. It's 5 o'clock on a Friday. It is the Work Release Program on the Rock Station KLT, and the number here to request a tune, if you happen to be on your way home, is 231-941-9558. 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And if you use the text line, you got to include your name. That's the only way your song gets played. I got to be able to give you a shout out. But because it's Friday, you know we start with a special song where you get to take out all your aggressions. That's right, it's Todd Rundgren. Bang the drum. Just like it with your boss's head. It's The Rock Station, KLT.

Todd Rundgren on the Rock Station KLT, kicking off the work release program on this Friday. The number 231-941-9558. I'm going to start the request with the text line. We've got Dwayne. He wants to hear All Along the Watchtower. You got it. And I hope you enjoy the weekend. It's the Rock Station KLT.

0: It's Jimmy on the rock station KLT. All right, I'm going to stop that now. Squatch, it is the work release program, the number 231-941-9558.
1: Hey, this is Brenda.
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1: Could you play Get Over It?
0: Get Over It? Sure.
1: Yeah, because I used to be a flagger, and these people driving crazy about, you know, getting home on a Friday night while people are doing construction and stuff is really ridiculous.
0: Yeah, that's a good message. Everyone's got to take it easy. It's Friday. We can all relax. And for all the hard-working road crews out there, let's get this tune played. And thanks for the call.
1: Thank you.
0: It is the Work Release Program on the Rock Station KLT.

Get over it. Eagles on the Rock Station, KLT. Squatch here with you. It is the work release program, the number 231-941-WKLT. And I got a text here from Dottie in Petoskey. She wants some Foreigner. You got it, Dottie. It is the Rock Station, KLT.

0: It is the Rock Station KLT Squatch here with you, and the number 231-941-9558. That works as a text line or the landline. If you do send a text, you got to include your name. That way I can get your song played. Let's go to the, we can't just yet. Hold on, let me see something here. Yeah, here we go. We do have a caller.
1: Hey, I wanted to add, something that a gal just called about being a flag lady.
0: Okay, what'd you want to add?
1: All right, man. Well, God bless them, because, you know, they're the first ones on the job and the last one to leave.
0: I hear you. What song can we play for all the hard workers out there?
1: How about Working Man, Working Woman?
0: I love it, man. Thanks for the call.
1: Yeah, you too, man.
0: It is Rush for all the road crews out there on the Rock Station, KLT.

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1: Hey, Squatch, I was calling for the Work Release Program.
0: Yeah, what can I play for you on this Friday?
1: How about some Mitch Ryder, man?
0: Yeah, Mitch Ryder. Any fun plans for the weekend?
1: We're still on the hunt for Morales. You know, I haven't hit none yet.
0: Ah, yeah, I got to try that. But, you know, geez, I'm 6'8", trying to see the ground. Need a magnifying glass. All right, man, good luck on that, and thanks for the call.
1: All right, thank you, Squatch.
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0: The Nuge on the Rock Station KLT. Let's take a look at the weather. Currently, it is 60 degrees in Traverse and Cadillac, 58 in Alpena, 52 in Petoskey, overnight low, 46 on the west side, 41 on the Sunrise side. Chance of rain tonight. Tomorrow, high of 58 with partly sunny skies. There is a slight chance of some showers in the later afternoon. Sunday's high, 52 with sunny skies. Monday, sunny, high of 50. 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
5: 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We've got Charlotte from Alpena. She wants some head east. Never been any reason. I love that too. Here you go. 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

0: Show every Sunday night at 9 called KLT's Garage with Terry Ray, where she features the best music and musicians in the Northern Michigan area. And she's got a new show this Sunday with the band Electric Bug. I got to hear some of their music, and I'm pretty excited about this. So I hope you check it out because it's refreshingly new. I haven't heard something like this in a while, and I wish these guys the best. And it's brought to you by 258 Tire and Auto Service Center in Kalkaska and Straits Mechanical, the plumbing and heating specialists of Sheboygan. Again, that band is called Electric Bug, Sunday night at 9. All right, more of your requests coming up right after this.
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13: Hey, Squad, can we hear some Detroit Breakdown, Motor City Shakedown this afternoon?
0: Yeah, absolutely. That's a good Friday song.
13: That's what I thought.
0: All right, buddy. You got any fun plans this weekend?
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0: All right. Well, enjoy, and let me get that tune on for you. 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
0: Oh, God. Every time he seems nice, and then he has to hang up on me. All right, this is going to bring an end to the work release program. 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

0: Brothers Doobie on the Rock Station KLT. Squatch with a quick weather update. Temps are coming down a little bit. Currently 60 in Traverse and Cadillac, 50 in Petoskey and Alpena. Overnight low 46 on the west side, 41 on the Sunrise side. Tomorrow's high 58 with partly sunny skies. Sunday a high of 52 with sunny skies. And then Monday mostly sunny, high of 50. 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

0: Sammy Hagar on the Rock Station KLT. Squatch, coming to the end of the show. Stick around tonight because Ron Pritchard's going to rock you for a while. And then Finster is in with KLT's Metal Nation from 9 to midnight. Now, before I get out of here, I'm going to do one last long rock block. And I've got AC/DC and the Allman Brothers ready to kick that off. As always, thanks for listening. Hope you have a great weekend. See ya.
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0: You've got it locked right here on the rock station KLT, and that's a good thing because I've got more music on the way. Let's see, who do I have lined up for you? Nirvana and Green Day coming up, and then Finster is in 9 o'clock. It's Friday night listening for my household. It's Metal Nation, and boy, he's got one that's going to tear your face off tonight. So keep it right here on the rock station KLT.
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